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1: Showers, thunderstorms likely tonight. Lows in the upper 50s. South winds near 5. Tomorrow, showers, thunderstorms likely, 81. Tomorrow night, a slight chance of showers and thunderstorms, 54. Thursday, sunny, 77. Friday, sunny, 79. Saturday, sunny, 83. Sunday, partly sunny, isolated showers and thunderstorms, 88.
2: I want to share this piece real quickly from our Success 101 files. You'll like it. If you want to be more influential, experts say just use the word because more often. Because it works. This is according to Vicky Kunkel, author of the book Instant Appeal, The 8 Primal Factors That Create Blockbuster Success. Now, she led an experiment involving salespeople working in a furniture store. First, she observed how customers responded when the staff was simply friendly and attentive, saying things like, "Can I help you?" and "Come try sitting in our new easy chair." And then Kunkel tracked what happened when salespeople started adding the word because to their greetings, as in, "Come sit in this chair because you're going to love the fine Italian leather." The result, Kunkel says, within 2 weeks, sales at the furniture store jumped 39%, mostly because of the word because. The reason? Well, normally, when strangers ask for a favor, or in this case, start making a sales pitch, research shows we often respond with caution at first. Psychologists call this a, quote, fixed action pattern response, and it's wired into our brains. Our first inclination is to be wary because we're afraid of being deceived or lured into something dangerous or wrong. But hearing the word because, it triggers another fixed action pattern response that makes us more willing to listen and be helpful, simply because it gives us a reason. In fact, a Harvard study found a whopping 94% of people would let somebody cut ahead of them in line to use a copy machine as long as that person used the word because in their reason for cutting in line, even if the reason was just, "Because I need to make copies." Bottom line, if you want to be more influential and successful, you need to rock the word because more often.
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3: At the World Cup, it's still scoreless between Panama and Croatia in the 52nd minute. That game in Toronto on Fox TV. The late night game on FS1, 10 p.m. Eastern time for Mexico, Colombia against Congo DR. England was tied 0-0 by Ghana in New England today. Even though the Brits outshot them 18-2, England had double the possession, could not score. Portugal, a 5-0 winner over Uzbekistan in Houston. Cristiano Ronaldo with two goals in the first half. The Americans finish up group play on Thursday night.

0: too.
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5: Showers, thunderstorms likely tonight. Lows in the upper 50s. South winds near 5. Tomorrow, showers, thunderstorms likely, 81. Tomorrow night, a slight chance of showers and thunderstorms, 54. Thursday, sunny, 77. Friday, sunny, 79. Saturday, sunny, 83. Sunday, partly sunny, isolated showers and thunderstorms, 88.
6: All right, it's time for some random intelligence here with Gib Gerard. The number one thing, two bits for you. First of all, the number one thing newlyweds should not take on a honeymoon is a relative.
7: Of course not.
6: Yeah, but it's happening. The people are doing this now. They're taking their relatives, cousins, sisters, brothers. I mean, I'm hearing about it. And that's why this came out.
7: Look, then it's not a honeymoon. If you want to have the honeymoon, if you want to go on a vacation.
6: I mean, they're not all in the same room together.
7: Right, but if you want to go on a vacation with extended family or a group of friends or whatever, do that.
6: Yeah.
7: But if you're going for your honeymoon, which is the trip right after your wedding, even if you have kids, I don't recommend you bring them. I think you just go, just the two of you. That's the whole point. In fact, the term comes from when you were left alone in your house and you were brought a honey mead for a month. That is where it comes. That's where the term honeymoon comes from. Honeymoon. It's where we need to embrace tradition. Reject modernity and don't take anybody with you on your honeymoon.
6: Reject modernity. I'm making a T-shirt. One more thing. According to a survey, the majority of the men surveyed said if their significant other gives them a surprise gift, they immediately think something's wrong.
7: Absolutely.
6: Yeah. Well, I mean,
7: absolutely.
6: It's part of life.
7: Sometimes my wife is so nice to me, I want to know what's happening. Yeah. What happened to, why are you being this nice to me?
6: Right.
7: I'll take just a little bit of indifference followed by warming up to me over time. But if you're immediately nice to me or you thought of me, what's going on?
6: And then when you bring it up, it causes an argument. Oh, then you got to give her something nice.
7: So I stay quiet about it, but suspicious.
6: Uh-huh.

But when we pulled out the switch, all three of them come on. The back end looked kind of funny too, but we put it together, and when we got through, well, that's when we noticed that we only had one tail fin. About that time, my wife walked out, and I could see in her eyes that she had her doubts. But she opened the door and said, "Honey, take me for a spin." So we drove uptown just to get the tags, and I headed to ride on down Main Drag. I could hear everybody laughing for blocks around.

0: Bog Country is W267CO Sparta and WBOG Toma.
1: Things could get heated between President Trump and members of his own party when he travels to Capitol Hill on Wednesday. Trump is meeting with Republican senators to discuss two topics, the Save America Voting Act and the current Iran peace deal. Trump has expressed frustration with the stalled voting bill, which would require ID in order.

0: to vote. Senate Majority Leader John Thune has resisted Trump's calls to abolish or suspend the filibuster in order to get it through. Meanwhile, several Republicans have expressed their own frustration with Trump's Iran deal, objecting to the U.S. unfreezing Iranian assets without getting more concessions from the regime. Polls are closing in South Carolina. It's one of four states holding primary elections for the U.S. House and governor today. Polls in Maryland, New York, and Utah close next. President Trump is endorsing both Republican contenders in the runoff primary for South Carolina governor, backing Attorney General Alan Wilson and Lieutenant Governor Pamela Yvette. A federal crackdown on health care fraud has swept up another five suspects in Southern California. More from Jason Nathanson.
1: The U.S. Attorney's Office says the arrests include a Whittier woman who is allegedly scamming Medi-Cal out of $270 million for fraudulent prescription drug claims, and a guy from the San Fernando Valley whose hospice care companies allegedly fraudulently billed Medicare for $27 million. The arrests are part of a larger federal crackdown on healthcare fraud involving more than $6.5 billion in false claims, with more than 450 people charged so far. I'm Jason Nathanson.
0: FIFA has confirmed that President Trump will attend the World Cup final in New Jersey. The president will present the World Cup trophy to the winning team following the game at MetLife Stadium on July 19th. The FIFA president usually presents the trophy. This will mark the first time since 1982 that a head of state has presented it to the winners. And Cristiano Ronaldo has made history at the World Cup. He scored two goals in Portugal's match today to become the only man ever to score in six tournaments. Portugal defeated Uzbekistan 5-0. I'm Rob Martier.
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7: Showers, thunderstorms likely tonight, lows in the upper 50s, south winds near 5. Tomorrow, showers, thunderstorms likely, 81. Tomorrow night, a slight chance of showers and thunderstorms, 54. Thursday, sunny, 77. Friday, sunny, 79. Saturday, sunny, 83. Sunday, partly sunny, isolated showers and thunderstorms, 88.
8: Welcome back to Intelligence for Life. John Tesh here, and when I'm done with the show, I'll probably be headed for my hammock. Summer is hammock season. I got one for Father's Day. But here's the question. Is sleeping all night in a hammock bad for your back? I was just getting ready to do that. And does the swaying make it easier to sleep or harder to sleep? We're going to start with your back. Spine surgeon Dr. Shane Birch from UC San Francisco has checked in on all this stuff. He says a hammock can't hurt an adult no matter how many hours we spend in one. Good news for me. And most hammocks, he says, require back sleeping, which can even relieve spinal tension. What about sleeping in a hammock? The University of Geneva found that hammocks are ideal for sleeping. They help people fall asleep faster, they sleep more deeply, and wake up less frequently. It's down to how the ear's vestibular system, which senses motion, responds to the rhythmic swaying.
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1: Country Jam is happening in Eau Claire July 16th through the 18th. Here at Magnum Media, we're giving away 25 pairs of three-day passes. Thursday night's headliner, Coe Wetzel. Friday night, Riley Green. And Saturday, Jordan Davis.

0: Portugal 5-0 over Uzbekistan. 2 goals in the first half for Cristiano Ronaldo. There are 6 games on Wednesday's schedule as group play starts to come to a close. The NBA draft first round is tonight. They're through the top 10 at 10th overall. Milwaukee has taken Arizona's Braden Burries. At number 1 overall, Washington selected BYU's A.J. DeBanza. Then Darren Peterson of Kansas went to Utah, and Memphis selected Duke star Cameron Boozer. The Trailblazers' new head coach is Micah Norris, who was a Minnesota assistant, and the NFL decided not to hold a supplemental draft this year, so no taking Brandon Sorsby.
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4: Showers, thunderstorms likely tonight. Lows in the upper 50s, south winds near 5. Tomorrow, showers, thunderstorms likely, 81. Tomorrow night, a slight chance of showers and thunderstorms, 54. Thursday, sunny, 77. Friday, sunny, 79. Saturday, sunny, 83. Sunday, partly sunny, isolated showers and thunderstorms, 88.
5: It's Intelligence for Your Life every day here on the John Tesh Radio Program. And if you don't feel like exercising any day, just enjoy a cup of coffee or an iced coffee or some tea, green tea, then see how you feel. Turns out the University of Georgia is saying sipping coffee or a caffeinated beverage 45 minutes before a workout will increase your motivation, your muscle strength, and your stamina. 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There you go.

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2: 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We launched a professionally designed and installed a sensory room. 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
4: Showers, thunderstorms likely tonight. Lows in the upper 50s, south winds near 5. Tomorrow, showers, thunderstorms likely, 81. Tomorrow night, a slight chance of showers and thunderstorms, 54. Thursday, sunny, 77. Friday, sunny, 79. Saturday, sunny, 83. Sunday, partly sunny, isolated showers and thunderstorms, 88.
5: Hey, it's the John Tesh Radio Show. It's intelligence for your life. And you know, World Cup fans traveling to North America are discovering things that are unique to our culture, and it's fun watching this. Here are some of the trending searches among foreign visitors, according to Google data. First, does Europe have ranch is the top trending ranch dressing related search. And ranch dressing recipe has become a top Google search in Sweden. Waffle House. Of course, is the top trending restaurant being searched with World Cup fans, along with the restaurant chain Texas Roadhouse. And the top trending convenience store is Buc-ee's. And Google searches for bottomless chips and salsa have doubled after a Japanese fan shared their experience at a Mexican restaurant. Coming up, 1 in 3 North Americans are now living with diabetes or pre-diabetes, which means if they don't take action, they will have type 2 diabetes within 5 years. So it's big news that there's now a way to protect yourself. It's next.

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4: The NBA draft's first round is tonight. They're getting close to pick number 20 overall. At number one, BYU's A.J. DeBonsa went to Washington. Then the Utah Jazz selected Kansas star Darren Peterson. Then Duke's Cameron Boozer went to Memphis, number three overall. The Trailblazers' new head coach is Micah Norry, who is a Minnesota assistant. Norry reportedly gets a one-year deal plus two team options. The NHL is exploring putting another club in Texas with Houston or Austin as possibilities. The NFL decided not to hold a supplemental draft this year, so quarterback Brendan Sorsby will not be in the league this season. The Falcons gave tight end Kyle Pitts a three-year extension. At the World Cup, Congo DR is tied early with Colombia, 0-0 in the 15th minute. Croatia a 1-0 winner over Panama tonight. Ghana tied England 0-0. Portugal 5-0 over Uzbekistan.
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9: Showers, thunderstorms likely overnight. Temperatures in the upper 50s at daybreak. South winds near 5. Wednesday, showers, thunderstorms likely, 81. Wednesday night, a slight chance of showers and thunderstorms, 54. Thursday, sunny, 77. Friday, sunny, 79. Saturday, sunny, 83. Sunday, partly sunny, isolated showers and thunderstorms, 88.
10: Okay, here are the facts. One in three North American adults are now living with diabetes or pre-diabetes, which means if they don't take action, they will have type 2 diabetes within 5 years. So

0: It's big news that there is a way to erase diabetes, and that's not hyperbole. This is the promise of new research in the Journal of the British Medical Association. The study found that when people followed a strict low-carb diet for at least 6 months, they were likely to go into, quote, remission, meaning they lowered their blood sugar levels to a point where they no longer needed insulin injections or other diabetes treatments. As a bonus, almost everybody on the low-carb diet lost weight as well. So how do researchers define a strict low-carb diet? It means you should get no more than a quarter of your daily calories from starchy vegetables like potatoes and corn, refined carbs like bread, crackers, and pasta, and sugary sweets. That one move reduces blood sugar in a way that wards off insulin resistance and the organ damage that comes with that.
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1: NBC News projects State Attorney General Alan Wilson will win the Republican primary runoff for South Carolina governor. President Trump endorsed Wilson and also the woman he defeated, Lieutenant Governor Pamela Yvette. Wilson will face Democrat Jermaine Johnson in November. The polls are now closed in Maryland and New York. President Trump is warning Iran against obtaining a nuclear weapon as talks continue between the two countries. Arriving in Pennsylvania this afternoon, Trump told reporters, "You want to see trouble? Let them have a nuclear weapon." Earlier today, in a Truth Social post, Trump said Iran has fully and completely agreed to nuclear inspections. Iran has pushed back and said there are no plans for inspectors to be at enrichment sites, while Trump called their claims false statements. Trump said he agreed to allow the Strait of Hormuz to remain open, but said he could reinstate the blockade if needed. The Department of Justice is suing the state of New York over the new state law that bans ICE agents from wearing masks and forces them to display ID while working in the state. Jonathan O'Halloran reports.
2: The new law was part of the state budget touted by Governor Kathy Hochul. Now the governor, along with Attorney General Letitia James and the state, are being sued. Hochul had said the law was passed to keep federal agents accountable, but the feds are calling the law blatantly unconstitutional and say it threatens the safety of federal officers. The governor, reacting to the lawsuit, saying the law reflects New York's values and they won't be bullied into abandoning it. In New York, I'm Jonathan O'Halloran.
1: The Washington Wizards selected BYU forward A.J. DiBanza with the number one pick in the NBA draft. DiBanza won the Julius Erving Award as the best collegiate small forward, averaging 25.5 points per game for the Cougars. He is the first player from BYU to be selected with the top pick. Cristiano Ronaldo has made history at the World Cup. He scored two goals in Portugal's match today to become the only man ever to score in six tournaments. Portugal defeated Uzbekistan 5-0. I'm Rob Martier.
3: 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And Saturday, Jordan Davis. 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
5: Showers, thunderstorms likely overnight. Temperatures in the upper 50s at daybreak. South winds near 5. Wednesday, showers, thunderstorms likely, 81. Wednesday night, a slight chance of showers and thunderstorms, 54. Thursday, sunny, 77. Friday, sunny, 79. Saturday, sunny, 83. Sunday, partly sunny, isolated showers and thunderstorms, 88.
6: 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And this advice this time comes from behavioral psychologist Dr. Carol Rittberger.

0: First, she says, don't ask any more why questions. This creates a defensive response and puts people in fight or flight stress mode. So instead of asking, why did you blow off my birthday? Try saying, tell me what happened on my birthday. There are other examples, of course. Next, don't cross-complain. Countering a criticism with your own complaints, it'll never work. I've tried it. So if she's complaining that you don't listen, for example, don't chime in with, oh, yeah, well, you're this or that. It's not a competition. You got to deal with the issue that's on the table. And just so you know, people typically cross-complain, say our experts, to take the heat off of something they've done wrong. Guilty as charged over here in the studio. Here's one more way to head off a fight. Actively listen to what type of sensory language your partner uses. Do they say, I feel, I hear, I see, or I think? Then you should try to respond in that same sensory language. They'll hear it more clearly.
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4: The NBA draft is late in the first round right now, and they're only doing round one tonight. Things were led off by the Washington Wizards selection of BYU star A.J. DeBanza. Then Darren Peterson of Kansas went to Utah, and the Memphis Grizzlies selected Cameron Boozer of Duke. The Trailblazers have a new head coach. He is Mike Inouye, who was a Minnesota assistant. The NFL decided not to hold a supplemental draft this year, so quarterback Brendan Sorsby will not be in the league this season. In the World Cup's late-night game, 55th minute, Colombia still scoreless against Congo DR on FS1. Croatia shut out Panama 1-0. Ghana tied England 0-0. Portugal got two goals from Cristiano Ronaldo in the first half and won 5-0 over Uzbekistan. In Major League Baseball tonight, the Dodgers were 12-3 winners at Minnesota. Boston has won at Colorado 5-2. White Sox 2-1 over Cleveland this evening.
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8: Showers, thunderstorms likely overnight. Temperatures in the upper 50s at daybreak. South winds near 5. Wednesday, showers, thunderstorms likely, 81. Wednesday night, a slight chance of showers and thunderstorms, 54. Thursday, sunny, 77. Friday, sunny, 79. Saturday, sunny, 83. Sunday, partly sunny, isolated showers and thunderstorms, 88.
9: John Tesh with the master coffee engineer, Gib Gerard. We were just on a little mini vacation for my wife's birthday, and he brought along his whole chemistry set.
10: My whole setup, yep.
9: Yeah, and there was I found this to be true. So studies show that the smell of coffee, just the smell of coffee, even just the beans, will make you a nicer person.
10: Well, yeah, it's the anticipation of that warm beverage and all of the joy and hope that it provides. Of course, the smell of coffee is gonna make you more positive. It's an olfactory sensation. It has rich aromas. Plus, you get the caffeine, all of the antioxidants. It's one of the only sources of antioxidant in the standard American diet is a cup of coffee. So yes, the anticipation that comes with the smell, it's gonna make you feel better. Think about what it feels like when you go into the coffee shop and you smell all that coffee, how you feel. I try to create that at home, and I tried to create that on vacation. It was the two of us this last week.
9: So your wife, your kids, your dog, and a coffee machine are all drowning at the same time. Which one? Never mind.
10: Please don't make me choose. I'm not gonna. Please don't make me choose.

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1: NBC News projects winners in primaries in South Carolina, New York, and Maryland. State Attorney General Alan Wilson will win the Republican primary runoff for South Carolina governor. President Trump endorsed Wilson and also the woman he defeated, Lieutenant Governor Pamela Yvette. Wilson will face Democrat Jermaine Johnson in November. Brad Lander will win the Democratic primary for New York's 10th congressional district. Lander was backed by Democratic Socialist New York City Mayor Zoran Mamdani. He defeated incumbent Congressman Dan Goldman. In Maryland, Adrian Boafo will win the Democratic primary for Maryland's 5th congressional district. Boafo was retiring Democratic Congressman Steny Hoyer's pick to succeed him. Things could get a little testy between President Trump and members of his own party when he travels to Capitol Hill on Wednesday. Trump is meeting with Republican senators to discuss two topics, the Save America Voting Act and the current Iran peace deal. Trump has expressed frustration with the stalled voting bill, which would require ID in order to vote. Senate Majority Leader John Thune has resisted Trump's calls to abolish or suspend the filibuster in order to get it through. And there are several Republicans that have expressed their own frustration with Trump's Iran deal, objecting to the U.S. unfreezing Iranian assets without getting more concessions from the regime. FIFA has confirmed that President Trump will attend the World Cup final in New Jersey. Jonathan O'Halloran reports.
2: President Trump will present the World Cup trophy to the winning team following the game at MetLife Stadium on July 19th. This will mark the first time since 1982 that a head of state presented it to the winners. The president's attendance is sure to lead to even higher security measures for fans attending the game.
1: A remake of the Blair Witch Project is on the way. A reboot of the found footage film will hit theaters on September 24th, 2027. The film is being backed by Lionsgate, with plot details being kept under wraps. I'm Rob Martier.
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0: Showers, thunderstorms likely overnight. Temperatures in the upper 50s at daybreak. South winds near 5. Wednesday, showers, thunderstorms likely, 81. Wednesday night, a slight chance of showers and thunderstorms, 54. Thursday, sunny, 77. Friday, sunny, 79. Saturday, sunny, 83. Sunday, partly sunny, isolated showers and thunderstorms, 88.
1: Ever wonder how you can get somebody to open up and talk to you? Here are some tactics directly from the book, The Secrets of Happy Families. First, dim the lights. Low lighting makes people feel relaxed and safe, so they tend to open up more in conversations. Think of the dim mood lighting in a bar. It makes people feel less self-conscious. Then, if you can, try to sit around a round table. It literally makes you feel like you aren't on opposing sides. The ideal distance between you and the person you're talking to is, experts say, 5.5 feet. That gives you enough personal space to feel comfortable, but it's still close enough that you can read each other's body language and facial expressions. And when you want somebody to open up, make sure they're sitting in a cushy chair. Studies show that when people sit on a cushioned seat, they feel more cooperative and accepting.
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We're on a first name basis. 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
1: Country Jam is happening in Eau Claire July 16th through the 18th. Here at Magnum Media, we're giving away 25 pairs of three-day passes. 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And Saturday, Jordan Davis. 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
3: The NBA held the first round of its draft on Tuesday. Washington selecting number one overall to BYU star A.J. DeBonsa. Then Darren Peterson from Kansas went to the Utah Jazz. And Memphis at number three got Duke's Cameron Boozer. The Trailblazers' new head coach is Micah Norry, who is a Minnesota assistant. Norry reportedly gets a one-year deal plus two team options in the lone WNBA game. New York won at Las Vegas, 87-76. The NFL decided not to hold a supplemental draft this year, so quarterback Brendan Sorsby will not be in the league this season. NCAA Division I approved a new five-year eligibility model. At the World Cup, late-night wins for Croatia and Colombia. Ghana tied England 0-0, and Portugal shut out Uzbekistan 5-0. In Major League Baseball, the White Sox, despite only three hits, edged Cleveland 2-1. Philadelphia won 14-9 at Washington.
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0: Showers, thunderstorms likely overnight. Temperatures in the upper 50s at daybreak. South winds near 5. Wednesday, showers, thunderstorms likely, 81. Wednesday night, a slight chance of showers and thunderstorms, 54. Thursday, sunny, 77. Friday, sunny, 79. Saturday, sunny, 83. Sunday, partly sunny, isolated showers and thunderstorms, 88.
1: It's time to hack our brains of stress and get rid of it. Did you know that just being around somebody who's stressed out, even if they're a character on TV, can make you stressed out too? Why? Because just seeing stress, it triggers so-called empathetic stress. That's according to research at the Max Planck Institute for Cognitive and Brain Sciences. When study participants watched a stressed-out person through a one-way mirror, one out of four watchers experienced a significant spike in their stress hormone, cortisol, even when the other person was a complete stranger. Just being around somebody who's stressed out, even if they're a character on TV, will make you stressed out too.
2: Intelligence for your life.

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1: NBC News projects winners in primaries in South Carolina, New York, Maryland, and Utah. State Attorney General Alan Wilson will win the Republican primary runoff for South Carolina governor. Wilson will face Democrat Jermaine Johnson in November. In New York, so far so good for candidates backed by New York City's Democrat Socialist Mayor Zoran Mamdani. Those Mamdani-backed have won in New York's 7th, 10th, and 13th districts. In New York's 12th congressional district, Micah Lasher is the projected winner. Lasher defeated Alex Boros and Jack Schlossberg, the grandson of the late President John F. Kennedy. In Maryland, Adrian Boafo will win the Democratic primary for Maryland's 5th congressional district. Wes Moore will win the Democratic primary for Maryland governor. He'll face Republican Dan Cox. And in Utah, former Representative Ben McAdams will win the Democratic primary in the redrawn 1st district. President Trump will host NATO Secretary General Mark Rutte at the White House on Wednesday. The meeting comes during a tense period where Trump this week again criticized NATO for what he sees as a lack of support with the war against Iran. Trump told reporters Monday, "The numbers that we spend are so crazy on NATO, and they weren't there for us. Most of us are planning on summer outings, shorts, and barbecues. But for retailers, it's the holiday season." Bree Tennis with more.
2: That's because the traditional retail calendar keeps merchants buying and planning 3 to 6 months in advance. They analyze trends and hope they pick the correct hot item for the upcoming holiday season. The National

0: Retail Federation says they hit the mark about 65% of the time and push the holiday creep early to get you to part with your cash. I'm Bree Tennis.
1: A remake of the Blair Witch Project is on its way. A reboot of the found footage film will hit theaters on September 24th, 2027. The film is being backed by Lionsgate, with plot details being kept under wraps. I'm Rob Martier.
2: Showers, thunderstorms likely overnight. Temperatures in the upper 50s at daybreak. South winds near 5. Wednesday, showers, thunderstorms likely, 81. Wednesday night, a slight chance of showers and thunderstorms, 54. Thursday, sunny, 77. Friday, sunny, 79. Saturday, sunny, 83. Sunday, partly sunny, isolated showers and thunderstorms, 88.
3: Welcome to Intelligence for Your Life. My name is John Tesh, here to move you forward in your life. And check it out, vegans and vegetarians, they clock 36 more minutes of sleep each night on average, according to the National Sleep Foundation. Why is this? Well, for one, a vegetarian diet typically contains more fruits, vegetables, beans, and nuts, all of which are very good sources of tryptophan and melatonin. And tryptophan and melatonin help regulate your sleep cycle. Another reason vegan and vegetarian sleep better, a plant-based diet is linked to an improved mood, and better mental health leads to better sleep. Another reason a vegetarian diet improves sleep, more fiber. It improves gut health and the diversity of microbes in your gut. And there's a link between gut health and better sleep. It's why people who get a good amount of fiber always fall asleep twice as fast as people who don't. And they spend more time in the deepest, most restorative stage of sleep. Vegans and vegetarians, they sleep more.
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1: The NBA held the first round of its draft on Tuesday. Washington selecting number one overall to BYU star A.J. DeBonsa. Then Darren Peterson from Kansas went to the Utah Jazz. And Memphis at number three got Duke's Cameron Boozer. The Trailblazers' new head coach is Micah Norrie, who is a Minnesota assistant. Norrie reportedly gets a one-year deal plus two team options in the lone WNBA game. New York won at Las Vegas, 87-76. The NFL decided not to hold a supplemental draft this year, so quarterback Brendan Sorsby will not be in the league this season. NCAA Division I approved a new five-year eligibility model. At the World Cup, late-night wins for Croatia and Colombia. Ghana tied England 0-0, and Portugal shut out Uzbekistan 5-0. In Major League Baseball, the White Sox, despite only three hits, edged Cleveland 2-1. Philadelphia won 14-9 at Washington.
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3: Showers, thunderstorms likely overnight. Temperatures in the upper 50s at daybreak. South winds near 5. Wednesday, showers, thunderstorms likely, 81. Wednesday night, a slight chance of showers and thunderstorms, 54. Thursday, sunny, 77. Friday, sunny, 79. Saturday, sunny, 83. Sunday, partly sunny, isolated showers and thunderstorms, 88.
4: Question for you. Do you think there's a specific milestone in a marriage when couples are the most likely to call it quits? Well, according to psychology professor Dr. Dino Pranzerone, couples should be more alert right around their fourth anniversary. Why? That's when global divorce rates tend to peak, after the fourth anniversary. Surprisingly, it's not always because partners have grown tired of each other or fallen out of love. Instead, Dr. Pranzerone says that around the fourth year of marriage, couples experience a dramatic drop in the hormones associated with love, including dopamine, oxytocin, and even the blood pressure regulating hormone, vasopressin. They're all responsible for that rush we feel when we first fall in love. And like it or not, at some point that rush is going to wear off. Unfortunately, the doctor says many couples mistake this hormonal change for meaning their love has fizzled out. But in reality, it's just that your brain chemistry is changing and it's time to try novel activities and have new experiences together. Because newness and novelty ignite those love hormones that have taken a dip, and that recharges attraction and connection. If you can survive your fourth year of marriage, you're significantly more likely to have a marriage that's built to last.
5: Intelligence for your life.
4: And just ahead, if you're lucky enough to reach the age of 80 and still have the brain function of a 50-year-old, you are officially a super ager. So what exactly are super agers doing that the rest of the population is not? I'll share the results of a new study on longevity so you can join in.

0: Dog Country is W267CO Sparta and WBOG Toma.
1: President Trump will host NATO Secretary General Mark Rutte at the White House on Wednesday. The meeting comes during a tense period where Trump this week again criticized NATO for what he sees as a lack of support with the war against Iran. Trump told reporters Monday, quote, "The numbers that we spent are so crazy on NATO and they weren't there for us." The meeting comes ahead of the NATO summit in Turkey next month. Democratic New York City Mayor Zohran Mamdani and the Socialist Movement are having a great primary election night. Two of the Democratic Socialists Mamdani endorsed, Claire Valdez in New York's 7th Congressional District, and Daria Lisa Avila Chevalier in New York's 13th Congressional District, both won their U.S. House primaries. Mamdani-backed progressive Democrat Brad Lander won his primary for New York's 10th Congressional District. Lander considers himself to be an ally to the Socialist Movement. Avila Chevalier and Lander defeated Democratic establishment incumbents. The Senate has passed the War Powers Resolution on Iran, marking the first time both chambers of Congress approved such a measure. The Senate approved the House-passed resolution, which seeks to end the conflict without Congress declaring war or authorizing the use of military force. The Senate vote was 50-48, with four Republicans joining the majority of Democrats. The passage is mostly symbolic because it doesn't carry the force of the law. The protesters involved in a shooting at an ICE detention center south of Dallas last year are being sentenced. Benjamin Song, the man accused of opening fire and striking a police officer, received a 100-year sentence. A handful of others accused of aiding Song were sentenced to 50 years behind bars on terrorism charges. One of the defendants, who wasn't present at the protest itself, received a sentence of 30 years in prison. Google's investing $75 million in film studio A24 to develop AI-powered filmmaking tools. The two sides have agreed on a deal that will have the studio work with Google's DeepMind unit. It will give A24 access to AI research and infrastructure, while DeepMind's researchers will create new workflows with the studio. The deal doesn't include access to A24's content library. I'm Tammy Trujillo.
2: Showers, thunderstorms likely overnight. Temperatures in the upper 50s at daybreak, south winds near 5. Wednesday, showers, thunderstorms likely, 81. Wednesday night, a slight chance of showers and thunderstorms, 54. Thursday, sunny, 77. Friday, sunny, 79. Saturday, sunny, 83. Sunday, partly sunny, isolated showers and thunderstorms, 88.
3: Time for some longevity intelligence here on the program. You know, scientists are taking a very close look at super agers. That's the term for people in their 80s and 90s who have brains and memories that seem much younger. For example, using brain imaging tests, scientists found that super agers have a thicker cortex than most people their age. That's the outer layer of the brain responsible for memory. And deep within the brain, the region responsible for our attention span is bigger in super agers than it is in people 40 years younger even. Exactly how rare are these super agers? Neuroscientists say among people over the age of 80, roughly 1 in 10 people are super agers, and so far, researchers have identified a few characteristics that help super agers stand apart. For example, the super agers love to challenge themselves, meaning they're the type of people who are always learning a new language, a new recipe, or trying new things. It's important because research shows that people who are cognitively active do have a lower risk of developing Alzheimer's disease. Superagers also have a more positive outlook on life than most people their age. Experts say this is key because when you feel optimistic, immunity-boosting hormones get activated, and a Mayo Clinic study has found that people who scored high in optimism on personality tests had fewer physical and emotional problems. And superagers never stop helping others. Experts say that when most people get older, they become more focused on themselves and all the aches and pains they have. But people who look out for others, they tend to have less stress. And their strong social ties trigger the production of the calming chemical oxytocin, which reduces blood pressure, stabilizes blood sugar, improves immune function, and slows down the aging process.
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1: From the Fox Sports Studios in Los Angeles, here's Steve DeSager.
2: The NBA held the first round of its draft on Tuesday. Washington selecting number one overall to BYU star A.J. DeBonsa. Then Darren Peterson from Kansas went to the Utah Jazz. And Memphis at number three got Duke's Cameron Vuser. The Trailblazers' new head coach is Micah Norrie, who is a Minnesota assistant. Norrie reportedly gets a one-year deal plus two team options in the lone WNBA game. New York won at Las Vegas 87-76. The NFL decided not to hold a supplemental draft this year, so quarterback Brendan Sorsby will not be in the league this season. NCAA Division I approved a new five-year eligibility model. At the World Cup, late-night wins for Croatia and Colombia. Ghana tied England 0-0, and Portugal shut out Uzbekistan 5-0. In Major League Baseball, the White Sox, despite only three hits, edged Cleveland 2-1. Philadelphia won 14-9 at Washington.
3: 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I've been surfing here since I was a kid. Now, seeing my grandson out on the water, it means everything to me. 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
5: Showers, thunderstorms likely overnight. Temperatures in the upper 50s at daybreak. South winds near 5. Wednesday, showers, thunderstorms likely, 81. Wednesday night, a slight chance of showers and thunderstorms, 54. Thursday, sunny, 77. Friday, sunny, 79. Saturday, sunny, 83. Sunday, partly sunny, isolated showers and thunderstorms, 88.
6: So, Gib, this just in, there's a recent study that found that 20%, a full 20% of dads embarrass their kids when they yell and scream at their sports games.
7: Oh, 100%.
6: You don't embarrass your son.
7: Well, first of all,
6: he's doing the same thing, right?
7: Well, first of all, I'm coaching, so I'm supposed to be yelling. But when I'm refereeing, I can see it in the kids. In fact, I've had players when I'm coaching baseball where they like get in literal arguments with their parents who are yelling at them from the sidelines.
6: Yeah,
7: and I see what happens to their body language and shuts them down.
6: We have a good friend who we were just hanging out with who does this.
7: He does.
6: And now she doesn't look at him anymore.
7: Oh, she has
6: the soccer field.
7: Yeah,
6: she just ignores him.
7: Right, because they have the same personality. So she doesn't allow herself to get embarrassed.
6: Yeah.
7: But as a referee and a coach who's on the field with the kids, I can tell you, I can sense when you're yelling is not support, when you're negative and when you're yelling about calls and when you're yelling for different calls and plays to go a certain way, I can sense in the kids how their shoulders slump forward.

0: you do not enjoy it, and it changes the whole temperature of the game, makes it a lot less fun.
1: Yeah. FYI, going to a lot of games that your kids are playing in, yeah. it's not just 20% of dads.
0: No, it's a there's lot some of
1: loud,
0: people.
1: There's some loud moms
0: it's,
1: out there,
0: it's
1: too.
0: It's a lot of people. And there's some loud grandparents.
1: Okay. All right. We can talk about that later.

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0: Bog Country is W267CO Sparta and WBOG Toma. Stand by. More music from the stars of the 80s, 90s, and early 2000s coming up.
1: NBC News projects Attorney General Alan Wilson will win the Republican primary runoff for South Carolina governor. President Trump endorsed Wilson and also the woman he defeated, Lieutenant Governor Pamela Evatt. Wilson will face Democrat Jermaine Johnson in November. Things could get heated between President Trump and members of his own party when he travels to Capitol Hill on Wednesday. White House correspondent John Decker says one of the topics on the table has been top of mind for Trump.
2: The president has expressed his displeasure with the Senate Majority Leader, John Thune, as it relates to one piece of legislation in particular. It's the Save America Act that would change the way that federal elections are conducted in this country.
1: Thunes resisted Trump's calls to abolish or suspend the filibuster in order to get it through, insisting the votes just aren't there. Meanwhile, several Republicans have expressed their own frustration with Trump's Iran deal, objecting to the U.S. unfreezing Iranian assets without getting more concessions from the regime. That will also be discussed on Wednesday. An emotional Savannah Guthrie is responding to reports of a second note concerning the fate of her mother. Daria Albinger has details.
3: Savannah Guthrie is sure someone out there knows something.
4: Please do the right thing for us, for our family, for our children. And we love our mom and we'll never stop looking for her. Never.
3: The Today Show host on a second note that was reportedly sent to a TV station in Tucson not long after her mother, Nancy, was abducted from her home. And now she's asking anyone with information to share what they know.
4: And so please, if you're watching, yes. No matter how small, the reward is there.
3: Guthrie says her family is in agony. In New York, I'm Daria Albinger.
1: The first round of the NBA draft is in the books. The Wizards selected A.J. DeBonsa with the first overall pick. The Jazz nabbed Kansas backcourt stud Darren Peterson with the second pick. And with the third pick, the Grizzlies grabbed Duke paint patroller Cameron Boozer. North Carolina's Caleb Wilson and Illinois' Keaton Wagler went to the Bulls and Clippers to round out the top five selections. I'm Tammy Trujillo.
5: Showers, thunderstorms likely overnight. Temperatures in the upper 50s at daybreak. South winds near 5. Wednesday, showers, thunderstorms likely, 81. Wednesday night, a slight chance of showers and thunderstorms, 54. Thursday, sunny, 77. Friday, sunny, 79. Saturday, sunny, 83. Sunday, partly sunny, isolated showers and thunderstorms, 88.
6: Well, here's a conversation starter for you, trending. Generation Z is trending. People between the ages of 16 and 25 are now heading to the plastic surgeon's office in record numbers. According to the American Academy of Facial Plastic and Reconstructive Surgery, 75% of cosmetic surgeons are saying they've seen a spike in clients under the age of 30. And they say it's a consistently higher plateau of the five previous years. Some surgeons say about one-third of their patients are Gen Z, and experts say it's

because they've grown up with social media, seeing themselves and others with faces and bodies perfected by filters and photo editing tools, and they want to look that way in real life, they say. And because Gen Z is known for being open and honest online, they're also being transparent about their cosmetic surgery procedures as well.

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1: From the Fox Sports Studios in Los Angeles, here's Steve DeSager.
2: The NBA held the first round of its draft on Tuesday. Washington selecting number one overall to BYU star A.J. DeBonsa. Then Darren Peterson from Kansas went to the Utah Jazz. And Memphis at number three got Duke's Cameron Vousser. The Trailblazers' new head coach is Micah Norry, who was a Minnesota assistant. Norry reportedly gets a one-year deal plus two team options in the lone WNBA game. New York won at Las Vegas 87-76. The NFL decided not to hold a supplemental draft this year, so quarterback Brendan Sorsby will not be in the league this season. NCAA Division I approved a new five-year eligibility model. At the World Cup, late-night wins for Croatia and Colombia. Ghana tied England 0-0, and Portugal shut out Uzbekistan 5-0. In Major League Baseball, the White Sox, despite only three hits, edged Cleveland 2-1. Philadelphia won 14-9 at Washington.
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6: Showers, thunderstorms likely overnight. Temperatures in the upper 50s at daybreak, south winds near 5. Wednesday, showers, thunderstorms likely, 81. Wednesday night, a slight chance of showers and thunderstorms, 54. Thursday, sunny, 77. Friday, sunny, 79. Saturday, sunny, 83. Sunday, partly sunny, isolated showers and thunderstorms, 88.
7: All right, my friends, here's the antidote for boredom. It's gratitude. Research in the journal Motivation and Emotion finds that increased gratitude leads to decreased boredom. In studies, researchers found that boredom is often connected to feelings of meaninglessness, restlessness, and dissatisfaction with life. But when we feel more grateful for what we have, of course, life feels more meaningful. And you can make that mindset shift by spending 10 minutes a day just writing down everything you're grateful for. And yes, the small stuff counts. And yes, this works. I do it all the time.

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1: NBC News projects Brad Lander will win the Democratic primary for New York's 10th congressional district. He spoke to his supporters after the win.
2: Solidarity is the force that we need to vanquish Trump's fascism, to abolish ICE, and to stand up to the billionaires who are rigging our economy.
1: Lander was backed by Democratic Socialist and New York City Mayor Zohran Mamdani. He defeated incumbent Congressman Dan Goldman. His candidacy was seen as one of several tests for Mamdani's political influence. Things could get heated between President Trump and members of his own party when he travels to Capitol Hill on Wednesday. White House correspondent John Decker says one of the topics on the table has been top of mind for Trump.
3: The president has expressed his displeasure with the Senate Majority Leader, John Thune, as

0: relates to one piece of legislation in particular. It's the Save America Act that would change the way that federal elections are conducted in this country.
1: Thune has resisted Trump's calls to abolish or suspend the filibuster in order to get it through, insisting the votes just aren't there. Meanwhile, several Republicans have expressed their own frustration with Trump's Iran deal, objecting to the U.S. unfreezing Iranian assets without getting more concessions from the regime. That will also be discussed Wednesday. Protesters involved in last year's shooting at an ICE detention center south of Dallas have been sentenced. Mark Mayfield has details.
2: Benjamin Song, the man accused of opening fire and striking a police officer, received a 100-year sentence. A handful of others accused of aiding Song were sentenced to 50 years behind bars on terrorism charges. Federal prosecutors called the case domestic terrorism that was inspired by Antifa ideology. I'm Mark Mayfield.
1: Another Blair Witch project's on the way. A reboot of the found footage film hits theaters in September of 27. The original film is considered one of the most successful indie films ever, bringing in nearly $250 million at the global box office. I'm Tammy Trujillo.
3: Showers, thunderstorms likely overnight. Temperatures in the upper 50s at daybreak. South winds near 5. Wednesday, showers, thunderstorms likely, 81. Wednesday night, a slight chance of showers and thunderstorms, 54. Thursday, sunny, 77. Friday, sunny, 79. Saturday, sunny, 83. Sunday, partly sunny, isolated showers and thunderstorms, 88.
4: Welcome to the John Tesh Radio Show. It's intelligence for your life. And here we go, right away, with why we need to spend more time near the ocean. You know me, I love doing this. Psychologist Dr. Paulette Sherman confirms what I've been saying for a long time, is the ocean just makes you feel great. She says salt water releases tons of negative ions, and once we breathe those ions in, they increase the oxygen levels in our cells, which triggers the production of the calming, happiness-boosting brain chemical serotonin, your favorite. In fact, studies show people who regularly spend time near the ocean, they tend to be more energetic and less depressed. But if you're landlocked, not to worry, go float in a pool. I do that too. Researchers at the University of Delaware found that relaxing in water blocks out extraneous noise and gives our senses a break from overstimulation. Even watching water flow electronically works. Dr. Sherman says brain scans show that watching waves crash, whether electronically or in real life, is calming and does reduce the production of stress hormones. That's awesome.
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2: The NBA held the first round of its draft on Tuesday. Washington selecting number one overall to BYU star A.J. DeBonsa. Then Darren Peterson from Kansas went to the Utah Jazz. And Memphis at number three got Duke's Cameron Boozer. The Trailblazers' new head coach is Micah Norrie, who is a Minnesota assistant. Norrie reportedly gets a one-year deal plus two team options in the lone WNBA game. New York won at Las Vegas, 87-76. The NFL decided not to hold a supplemental draft this year, so quarterback Brendan Sorsby will not be in the league this season. NCAA Division I approved a new five-year eligibility model. At the World Cup, late-night wins for Croatia and Colombia. Ghana tied England 0-0, and Portugal shut out Uzbekistan 5-0. In Major League Baseball, the White Sox, despite only three hits, edged Cleveland 2-1. Philadelphia won 14-9 at Washington.
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7: Showers, thunderstorms likely overnight. Temperatures in the upper 50s at daybreak. South winds near 5. Wednesday, showers, thunderstorms likely, 81. Wednesday night, a slight chance of showers and thunderstorms, 54. Thursday, sunny, 77. Friday, sunny, 79. Saturday, sunny, 83. Sunday, partly sunny, isolated showers and thunderstorms, 88.
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0: you know, having trouble finding true love? Somebody may be accidentally crashing the plane before it leaves the gate. Here are a few things experts say could make you appear less attractive to others. First, your spelling and grammar aren't up to par. So a study of 9,000 people by the dating website Zoosk found most adults have rejected a potential match simply because of bad grammar, poor spelling, or missing punctuation in their dating profile. The fix? Pretty easy on this one. Always check the spelling and grammar on your dating profile. There's no excuse. Check it online. Next, watch your table manners. Dating expert Suhari Gonzalez was crazy about a man she was dating until they met for lunch, and he chewed like a wild animal with his mouth open. Needless to say, there was no next date. Another path to finding true love, make sure you speak up about your hobbies or your passions. Researchers at Scotland's Alberta University found singles were most attracted to people who were creative or passionate about being creative, whether they painted, played guitar, quilted, or even studied medieval history. When people are excited and passionate about their interests, it shows they can be passionate about you in a relationship as well.
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2: The Senate has passed the War Powers Resolution on Iran, marking the first time both chambers of Congress approved such a measure. Mark Mayfield reports.
3: The Senate approved the House-passed resolution, which seeks to end the conflict without Congress declaring war or authorizing the use of military force. The Senate vote was 50-48, with four Republicans joining the majority of Democrats. The passage is mostly symbolic because it doesn't carry the force of law. I'm Mark Mayfield.
2: The votes have been cast in New York City. Mayor Zohran Mamdani says the socialist movement had a great primary election night Tuesday. Mamdani, backed progressive Democrat Brad Lander, won his primary for New York's 10th congressional district. Lander considers himself to be an ally to the socialist movement. And two of the Democratic socialists Mamdani endorsed, Clara Valdez in New York's 7th congressional district and Darielisa Avila Chevalier in New York's 13th congressional district, both won their U.S. House primaries. The two women defeated Democratic establishment incumbents. Google is investing $75 million in film studio A24 to develop AI-powered filmmaking tools. That story from Matt Mattinson.
4: The two sides have agreed to a deal that will have the studio work with Google's DeepMind unit. It'll give A24 access to AI research and infrastructure, while DeepMind's researchers will create new workflows with the studio. The deal doesn't include access to A24's content library. I'm Matt Mattinson.
2: Group play continued at the 2026 FIFA World Cup on Tuesday. Cristiano Ronaldo scored a pair of goals to lead Portugal to a 5-0 victory over Uzbekistan. He made history in that game, becoming the only man ever to score in six tournaments. England played to a scoreless draw against Ghana, while Croatia eliminated Panama from knockout round contention with a 1-0 victory in Toronto. The day was capped off with Colombia taking down the Democratic Republic of the Congo 1-0 in Guadalajara. I'm Tammy Trujillo.
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6: Showers, thunderstorms likely overnight, temperatures in the upper 50s at daybreak, south winds near 5. Wednesday, showers, thunderstorms likely, 81. Wednesday night, a slight chance of showers and thunderstorms, 54. Thursday, sunny, 77. Friday, sunny, 79. Saturday, sunny, 83. Sunday, partly sunny, isolated showers and thunderstorms, 88.
7: Alrighty, we now know the best way to prepare today's high school students for a stable, high-paying career. At a growing number of schools, they're encouraging kids to learn a trade. So my generation used to call it shop class, but today schools refer to trade classes as, quote, career tech education, and they can include everything from woodworking to metal shop to print design to agricultural science. As recently as 2009, most schools wanted to cut these classes because of poor attendance, but now the U.S. Department of Education says 98% of public school districts are offering trade opportunities, and they're being promoted as a serious alternative to a four-year college. The reason? New data shows that students who learn a trade are 15 to 20% more likely to get jobs in their chosen field than traditional college graduates. And right now, demand for trade workers is so strong, especially in the construction industry, by the way, that students can begin earning $70,000 a year on average as soon as they graduate. Yeah, compare that to the average college student with a four-year degree who typically leaves school with more than $30,000 in student loan debt. So bottom line, today's educators want kids to know that college is no longer the only path to a great career. Increasingly, it pays to learn a trade by enrolling in your high school's career tech classes. There you go.

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1: From the Fox Sports Studios in Los Angeles, here's Steve DeSager.
2: The NBA held the first round of its draft on Tuesday. Washington selecting number one overall took BYU star A.J. DeBonta. Then Darren Peterson from Kansas went to the Utah Jazz. And Memphis at number three got Duke's Cameron Boozer. The Trailblazers' new head coach is Micah Norry, who was a Minnesota assistant. Norry reportedly gets a one-year deal plus two team options in the lone WNBA game. New York won at Las Vegas, 87-76. The NFL decided not to hold a supplemental draft this year, so quarterback Brendan Sorsby will not be in the league this season. NCAA Division I approved a new five-year eligibility model. At the World Cup, late-night wins for Croatia and Colombia. Ghana tied England 0-0, and Portugal shut out Uzbekistan 5-0. In Major League Baseball, the White Sox, despite only three hits, edged Cleveland 2-1. Philadelphia won 14-9 at Washington.
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8: Showers, thunderstorms likely overnight. Temperatures in the upper 50s at daybreak. South winds near 5. Wednesday, showers, thunderstorms likely, 81. Wednesday night, a slight chance of showers and thunderstorms, 54. Thursday, sunny, 77. Friday, sunny, 79. Saturday, sunny, 83. Sunday, partly sunny, isolated showers and thunderstorms, 88.

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1: President Trump will host NATO Secretary General Mark Rutte at the White House today. Tammy Trujillo reports.
2: The meeting comes during a tense period where Trump this week again criticized NATO for what he sees as a lack of support with the war against Iran. Trump told reporters Monday, quote, "The numbers that we spend are so crazy on NATO and they weren't there for us." The meeting comes ahead of the NATO summit in Turkey next month. I'm Tammy Trujillo.
1: Things could get heated between President Trump and members of his own party when he travels to Capitol Hill today. White House correspondent John Decker says one of the topics on the table has been top of mind for Trump.
3: The president has expressed his displeasure with the Senate Majority Leader, John Thune, as it relates to one piece of legislation in particular. It's the Save America Act that would change the way that federal elections are conducted in this country.
1: Thune has resisted Trump's calls to abolish or suspend the filibuster in order to get it through, insisting the votes just aren't there. Meanwhile, several Republicans have expressed their own frustration with Trump's Iran deal, objecting to the U.S. unfreezing Iranian assets without getting more concessions from the regime. That will also be discussed today. New York City Mayor Zoran Mamdani is cheering the

0: Results of Tuesday's primaries, saying the socialist movement had a great election night. I'm Dominique-backed progressive Democrat Brad Lander won his primary for New York's 10th Congressional District. In addition to the Democratic Socialist Mondale endorsed, both won their U.S. House primaries, defeating Democratic establishment incumbents. A flood threat persists for millions across the central and southern U.S. A level 2 out of 4 flash flood risk was issued for parts of Kansas, Oklahoma, and northern Texas yesterday as thunderstorms and heavy rain eyed the region. The threat spreads into parts of Arkansas and Mississippi as the week moves on. And a ceremony today in Miami-Dade County, Florida, marks a somber anniversary. Today marks 5 years since the Surfside condo collapse that killed 98 people. A ceremony will be held this morning at the scene of the deadly collapse. I'm Mark Mayfield.
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2: Showers and thunderstorms likely today. Highs in the low 80s. West winds near 10. Tonight, a slight chance of showers, 54. Tomorrow, sunny, 76. Tomorrow night, cloudy, 54. Friday, sunny, 79. Saturday, sunny, 83. Sunday, partly sunny, isolated morning showers, 90. Monday, sunny, 94.

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WBOG. I'm the early bird, Robin John. Welcome to Wednesday, our final Wednesday of June.

the amazing Rhythm Aces, 1975, for Third Rate Romance. Bog Country 101.3, we had some showers and thunderstorms move through overnight. Did you hear it? I didn't. Slept right through it. Gonna have some more showers this morning and this afternoon, but tonight it's looking a lot better for Sparta's Concerts in the Park. They've been rained out 2 weeks in a row. More on that later. Rascal Flatts here, Bog Country 101.3.

0: George Strait, 1999, that's 27 years ago, exactly this month. Write this down. Number one for a month, Bog Country 101.3. He was 47 years old back then, turned 74 in May. You know, he's been in the Hall of Fame, Country Music Hall of Fame, for 20 years now. George Strait, 2006, he was inducted. All right, we've got a Fox Sports break coming up. Check in on the weather. Boy, we have some hot days coming. We've got time to prepare, though. That'll be next week. 90s on Monday and Tuesday. We've got to get this rain out of our system. And it may, by late afternoon, we've got a 70% chance for rain this morning and this afternoon. More coming up. Jason Aldean on the other side. Bog Country 101.3.
1: 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The Caring Closet was blessed to be utilized 578 times last year by multiple organizations and resources, distributed 45 Thanksgiving meals to local families, helped bring Christmas to over 200 children. We launched a professionally designed and installed a sensory room. The Caring Closet logo is making a difference one child at a time. 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This is Danielle Calhoun, creator of The Caring Closet in Toma. Again, we'd like to thank Torkelson Funeral Home and Cremation supporting our community for over 100 years. Thank you.
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3: The NBA held the first round of its draft on Tuesday. Washington selecting number one overall took BYU star A.J. DeBonsa. Then Darren Peterson from Kansas went to the Utah Jazz. And Memphis at number three got Duke's Cameron Boozer. The Trailblazers' new head coach is Micah Norrie, who was a Minnesota assistant. Norrie reportedly gets a one-year deal plus two team options in the lone WNBA game. New York won at Las Vegas 87-76. The NFL decided not to hold a supplemental draft this year, so quarterback Brendan Sorsby will not be in the league this season. NCAA Division I approved a new five-year eligibility model. At the World Cup, late-night wins for Croatia and Colombia. Ghana tied England 0-0, and Portugal shut out Uzbekistan 5-0. In Major League Baseball, the White Sox, despite only three hits, edged Cleveland 2-1. Philadelphia won 14-9 at Washington.
4: Country Jam is happening in Eau Claire July 16th through the 18th. 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Thursday night's headliner, Co Wetzel. Friday night, Riley Green. And Saturday, Jordan Davis.

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1: Showers and thunderstorms likely today. Highs in the low 80s. West winds near 10. Tonight, a slight chance of showers, 54. Tomorrow, sunny, 76. Tomorrow night, cloudy, 54. Friday, sunny, 79. Saturday, sunny, 83. Sunday, partly sunny. Isolated morning showers, 90. Monday, sunny, 94.

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Three-day passes, you heard that right, 25 pairs. 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
1: Democratic New York City Mayor Zoran Mamdani and the socialist movement had a great primary election night Tuesday. Mamdani-backed progressive Democrat Brad Lander won his primary for New York's 10th Congressional District.
2: Brad brings a kindness to this work. He brings a sincerity to this work. He brings a vision of politics that is more than what we've seen for so long.
1: Lander considers himself to be an ally to the socialist movement. Also, two of the Democratic Socialists Mamdani endorsed, Claire Valdez of New York's 7th Congressional District and Dara Lisa Avila Chevalier in New York's 13th Congressional District, both won their U.S. House primaries. Avila Chevalier and Lander defeated Democratic establishment incumbents. A federal judge is blocking the Trump administration from making arrests at immigration courts. More from Tammy Trujillo.
3: Tuesday's ruling from a federal court in San Francisco says the ICE policy of detaining migrants in courthouse hallways has had a chilling effect on attendance at court proceedings. The ruling in a class action lawsuit blocks ICE agents nationwide from making arrests inside immigration courts. A lawyer for the Department of Homeland Security condemned the ruling and called it, quote, judicial activism in service of an anti-American open borders agenda. I'm Tammy Trujillo.
1: The United Nations is evacuating thousands of sailors stranded in the Strait of Hormuz. More from Mark Mayfield.
4: The UN's International Maritime Organization released a statement on Tuesday saying it has begun evacuating over 11,000 sailors who have been stuck in the waterway since the U.S. and Israel began their attacks on Iran in February. The statement says the evacuations are being carried out in close cooperation with the U.S., Iran, and other coastal states in the region.
1: Stock futures are mixed this morning. I'm Michael Kastner.
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6: 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Photos will be posted to our Facebook page on June 18th, with voting through June 24th. 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
7: A four-day trial for a La Crosse and former Black River Falls man accused of a fatal La Crosse near downtown stabbing in December of 2023 that was to start this month has been pushed back to October or November. Police say 51-year-old Bryant Smith fatally stabbed 43-year-old Timothy T.J. Salas at the Stokey Apartments Tower in the 400 block of South 6th Street. Monroe County no longer financially supporting the regional smart bus as County Board approval away tonight from happening. Vernon County has already

0: decided to no longer financially support the bus. Monroe County's financial share was $8,500 for the service, which cost $123,000 last year and is expected to cost $157,000 this year. La Crosse County originally planned to shut the service down last fall, but brought it back at the last minute. A Trempealeau County daycare provider accused of burning a one-year-old at her home south of Galesville in April of 2024 was found guilty yesterday of felony child abuse and child neglect after a two-day trial. The jury deliberated for a little over an hour in the case of 34-year-old Megan Valley. She will be sentenced September 2nd. Her child was sent to a St. Paul, Minnesota burn unit. La Crosse County's Emergency Management is updating its five-year hazard mitigation plan website. There'll be a public meeting on the update 2 weeks from tomorrow from 9 o'clock to 10 o'clock. A five-year update plan review will be conducted in late August. Public feedback is requested at lacrossecounty.org. The Black River Falls City Council discussed cutting the downtown Main Street speed limit last week. It could cut the downtown Main Street speed limit to 20 or 15 miles an hour. City Administrator Brad Chown talks about what it would take beyond council approval.
1: I haven't looked into the study part of it yet, but it would require a speed study. And if the council decides they want to move forward, that would be the next step, is that we would have to look at getting an engineering firm to do a speed study for us. And I would imagine that would take 2 or 3 months to complete that.
0: Two consensuses reached were to look at putting in a Main Street speed radar sign and portable yield the pedestrian crosswalk signs between the Water Street stoplights. And now you're up to date. Craig Otto, Magnum Media News.
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0: Showers and thunderstorms likely today. Highs in the low 80s. West winds near 10. Tonight, a slight chance of showers, 54. Tomorrow, sunny, 76. Tomorrow night, cloudy, 54. Friday, sunny, 79. Saturday, sunny, 83. Sunday, partly sunny. Isolated morning showers, 90. Monday, sunny, 94.

0: Lori Morgan in 5 minutes. Oh, Bog Country 101.3. 5 minutes, about 3.5 of Toby Keith right here. Then another 3 minutes of Confederate Railroad. Another 3 minutes of Don Williams.
1: Yeah.
0: All coming up back to back to back on Bog Country.

0: The Gentle Giant, Don Williams, and his cover of Amanda. On Bog Country 101.3, we mentioned Country Jam in Eau Claire 3 weeks from tomorrow, July 16th through the 18th. Travis Tritt is there 3 weeks from tomorrow night. Diamond Reel, 3 weeks from Friday night. And Gary Allen, 3 weeks from Saturday. 25 pairs of three-day passes are going out the door, and you can win. Simply go to bogcountry.com and sign up. 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You must be 21 years of age to enter. That's the only catch. Country Jam, three-day passes. We're giving away 25 pair. Think about that. You could get lucky. Do you have a camper? Pull behind, maybe go with somebody, or offer them to pull you or store you for the weekend. Thursday, Friday, Saturday, 16th through the 18th of July. Go to bogcountry.com for all the information. Good luck. Hopefully we'll be announcing your name next week. 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
3: The NBA held the first round of its draft on Tuesday. Washington, selecting number one overall, took BYU star A.J. DeBonta.

0: Then Darren Peterson from Kansas went to the Utah Jazz, and Memphis at number three got Duke's Cameron Boozer. The Trailblazers' new head coach is Micah Norrie, who was a Minnesota assistant. Norrie reportedly gets a one-year deal plus two team options in the lone WNBA game. New York won at Las Vegas 87-76. The NFL decided not to hold a supplemental draft this year, so quarterback Brendan Sorsby will not be in the league this season. NCAA Division I approved a new five-year eligibility model. At the World Cup, late-night wins for Croatia and Colombia. Ghana tied England 0-0, and Portugal shut out Uzbekistan 5-0. In Major League Baseball, the White Sox, despite only three hits, edged Cleveland 2-1. Philadelphia won 14-9 at Washington.
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3: Showers and thunderstorms likely today. Highs in the low 80s. West winds near 10. Tonight, a slight chance of showers, 54. Tomorrow, sunny, 76. Tomorrow night, cloudy, 54. Friday, sunny, 79. Saturday, sunny, 83. Sunday, partly sunny. Isolated morning showers, 90. Monday, sunny, 94.

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Bog Country 101.3 every Wednesday night through August 26th. Concerts in the Park in Sparta, Evans-Bossert Park. Their 22nd year. They've been rained out the last 2 weeks. Unfortunate. 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

Country Jam is happening in Eau Claire July 16th through the 18th. Here at Magnum Media, we're giving away 25 pairs of three-day passes. Thursday night's headliner, Co Wetzel. Friday night, Riley Green. And Saturday, Jordan Davis. Plus Travis Tritt, Justin Moore, Gary Allen, Low Cash, Diamond Rio, Corey Kent, and so many more. 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

Clint Black, number one, 1993, No Time to Kill, Bog Country 101.3. So what's that song about?

It's about stop wasting time on regrets, as our days are numbered and the time waits for no one. Speaking of time, our 7 o'clock news is here in 8 minutes.

Their faces gaunt, their eyes were blurred, their shirts all soaked with sweat. He's riding hard to catch that herd, but he ain't caught them yet. 'Cause they've got to ride forever on that range up in the sky. All the horses snorting fire.

0: Bog Country is W267CO Sparta and WBOG Toma.
1: Three candidates backed by Mayor Zoran Mamdani are winners in primary elections in New York City. Daria Liza Avila Chevalier beat out incumbent Adriano Espaillat in the Democratic primary for the 13th congressional district that covers parts of Upper Manhattan and the Bronx.
2: No longer will uptown in the Bronx be neglected, forgotten, or overlooked. No longer will we accept a politics that throws scraps at us.
1: In the 10th district that covers part of Brooklyn and Lower Manhattan, Brad Lander emerged as a winner, beating incumbent Dan Goldman. And Claire Valdez, a Democratic socialist, is the winner in the 7th district. A three-star Navy admiral, recently fired by Pentagon Chief Pete Hegseth, has won a Democratic primary in South Carolina. Former Rear Admiral Nancy LaCour won the party's nomination for South Carolina's 1st congressional district in Tuesday's runoff. LaCour was one of dozens of officers who were fired by Hegseth last year without being given a reason. Things could get heated between President Trump and members of his own party when he travels to Capitol Hill today. White House correspondent John Decker says one of the topics on the table has been top of mind for Trump.
3: The president has expressed his displeasure with the Senate Majority Leader, John Thune, as it relates to one piece of legislation in particular. It's the Save America Act that would change the way that federal elections are conducted in this country.
1: The United Nations is evacuating thousands of sailors stranded in the Strait of Hormuz. Mark Mayfield with more.
4: The UN's International Maritime Organization released a statement on Tuesday saying it has begun evacuating over 11,000 sailors who have been stuck in the waterway since the U.S. and Israel began their attacks on Iran in February.
1: This morning, stock futures are mixed. I'm Michael Kastner.
5: A four-day trial for a La Crosse and former Black River Falls man accused of a fatal La Crosse near downtown stabbing in December of 2023, that was to start this month, has been pushed back to October or November. Police say 51-year-old Bryant Smith

0: brutally stabbed 43-year-old Timothy T.J. Salas at the Stokey Apartments Tower in the 400 block of South 6th Street. Monroe County no longer financially supporting the regional smart bus as county board approval await tonight from happening. Vernon County has already decided to no longer financially support the bus. Monroe County's financial share was $8,500 for the service, which cost $123,000 last year and is expected to cost $157,000 this year. La Crosse County originally planned to shut the service down last fall, but brought it back at the last minute. Whether to have a November advisory referendum on plans for a $41 million Monroe County consolidated office building, kitty corner from the southwest corner of the county courthouse, could be decided by the county board tonight at 6 o'clock at the county jail. There could also be a later special meeting on just the building before the vote. Sparta's school board is still working through a resident survey on what they should do after last April's failed referendum to go over state spending caps. The board will continue to work through the survey 2 weeks from Monday. Options for a possible referendum to go over the caps in April of next year could be $1.5 or $2 million. 88% of state districts have referendums to go over the caps. A four-day trial next year is now expected for a Jackson County Sheriff's Officer charged with shooting and injuring a teen in May of last year, originally leaving them in critical condition. 39-year-old Sergeant Stan Eddington pled innocent to the charges in December. Eddington is free on a $1,000 signature bond and is on unpaid administrative leave. The Black River Falls City Council discussed cutting the downtown Main Street speed limit last week. It could cut the downtown Main Street speed limit to 20 or 15 miles an hour. City Administrator Brad Chown talks about what it would take beyond council approval.
1: I haven't looked into the study part of it yet, but it would require a speed study. And if the council decides they want to move forward, that would be the next step, is that we would have to look at getting an engineering firm to do a speed study for us. And I would imagine that would take 2 or 3 months to complete that.
0: Two consensuses reached were to look at putting in a Main Street speed radar sign and portable yield the pedestrian crosswalk signs between the Water Street stoplights. And now you're up to date. Craig Otto, Magnum Media News.
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0: Showers and thunderstorms likely today. Highs in the low 80s. West winds near 10. Tonight, a slight chance of showers, 54. Tomorrow, sunny, 76. Tomorrow night, cloudy, 54. Friday, sunny, 79. Saturday, sunny, 83. Sunday, partly sunny, isolated morning showers, 90. Monday, sunny, 94.

Dixie Chicks, There's Your Trouble. Bog Country 101.3, George Jones coming up, Radney Foster, and Jason Aldean. How do you like that?

0: the Possum, George Jones and the Grand Tour on Bog Country 101.3. We've been telling you all week about Country Jam in Eau Claire beginning 3 weeks from tomorrow, July 16th through the 18th, and we are giving away 25 pairs of three-day passes. Three-day passes each day. 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So get in, get signed up, bogcountry.com for Country Jam, a pair of three-day passes. 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Ronnie Millsap as well.
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0: Tim McGraw, please remember me. How can we forget, Tim? Bog Country 101.3 today through Sunday. It is the Elroy Fair. It's always the first fair of the season in Wisconsin. This isn't a county fair, it's a regional fair. Their theme this year, Stars, Stripes, and Summer Nights. The official Juneau County Dairy Breakfast is this Sunday morning from 7:30 to 11 in the entertainment tent. The carnival rides begin tomorrow night. No carnival today, but tomorrow night at 6, Friday and Saturday at 1 o'clock, and Sunday at noon. Wristband specials are $25. And they're good for any four-hour session. 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It's in Schultz Park in Elroy. The 129th Elroy Fair. In progress through Sunday.
1: Country Jam is happening in Eau Claire, July 16th through the 18th. 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Thursday night's headliner, Co Wetzel. Friday night, Riley Green. And Saturday, Jordan Davis. 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
2: Craig Otto, Magnum Media Sports. The next start for Tomah High School grad Connor Prelip has been pushed back to this weekend's home series with the Rockies. Prelip was to start tonight against Shohei Ohtani. The Twins ace Joe Ryan will go tonight after his scheduled start last night was originally scratched due to an illness, then moved to tonight after Ryan's health improved quickly. Prelip's next start could be as soon as Friday or could be pushed back to Saturday. The Twins have not announced weekend starters yet. Prelip had a quality start in his last outing Friday at Arizona, going six innings and allowing three earned runs, but took the loss after also allowing three unearned runs, nine hits, and three walks with four strikeouts. He threw 63 of his 97 pitches for strikes. For the season, Prelip is 2-5 with a 5.17 ERA. He's gone 55 and two-thirds innings, allowing 56 hits, 40 runs, 32 earned, with 55 strikeouts and 23 walks. Opponents are hitting 262 against him.

0: Another magical run to the state match play semifinals will not happen for Thoma grad Bryn Newman. Newman lost 3-1 in a round of 32 match yesterday in Lake Geneva. Another opening round upset looked like it might happen early yesterday with Newman 3-up through 7 holes. But UW Parkside sophomore-to-be Maya Becker birdied 2 of the next 3 holes to get within 1 down, tied it with 7 to play after Newman bogeyed 11, took the lead when Newman bogeyed 13, took a 2-up lead with 4 to play after birdieing 14, then won it with a birdie on 17. Newman did not have a birdie and had 5 bogeys. Becker had 4 birdies and 6 bogeys. 8 Western Wisconsin graduates will play in today's Girls State High School Basketball All-Star Games in Wisconsin Dells. It includes West Salem's Josie Burtis and Mauston's Katie Lavold in D3, Royals' Bria Gruen, Blair Taylor's Andrea Waldera, Lincoln's Ava Cummings, Independence's Arabelle Nicely, and CFC's Kaylin Cordero in D5, and Melman's Anna Radcliffe in D4. The Bucks drafted Arizona freshman guard Braden Burries and 19-year-old 6'10 Tennessee wing Nate Ament last night. Trade acquisition Tyler Harrell could still be flipped. The Bucks do not have a second-round pick tonight. The Brewers won 2-0 at the Reds last night. Brandon Sproat took a no-hitter to the 6th and struck out a career-high 10. The Brewers go for the sweep tonight at 6:10. Shane Drouin and Rhett Lauder. Craig Otto, Magnum Media Sports.
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0: Showers and thunderstorms likely today. Highs in the low 80s. West winds near 10. Tonight, a slight chance of showers, 54. Tomorrow, sunny, 76. Tomorrow night, cloudy, 54. Friday, sunny, 79. Saturday, sunny, 83. Sunday, partly sunny. Isolated morning showers, 90. Monday, sunny, 94.

Tracy Byrd, sending that one out to Linda and Clint this morning. Keeper of the Stars, Bog Country 101.3. If you live in Eastern Monroe County, feeding the needy in Eastern Monroe County, the Neighbor for Neighbor Food Pantry is there for you. They are open this afternoon and every fourth Wednesday. This is not only the fourth, it's the final Wednesday in June. They're open this afternoon, 3 to 5, to get food. Neighbor for Neighbor Food Pantry in Toma on West Veteran Street. 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
1: Three candidates backed by New York Mayor Zoran Mamdani are winners in primary elections in New York City. In New York, Scott Pringle.
2: Adriano Espaillat has served New Yorkers in the House for nearly a decade, but his challenger, Daria Lisa Chevalier, beat him out in the Democratic primary. This is in the 13th Congressional District that covers parts of Upper Manhattan and the Bronx.
3: No longer will Uptown and the Bronx be neglected, forgotten, or overlooked.
2: Mayor Mamdani's reaction?
4: She is going to bring a new kind of politics.
2: In the 10th district that covers parts of Brooklyn and Lower Manhattan, Brad Lander emerged as a winner, beating incumbent Dan Goldman. And Claire Valdez, a Democratic Socialist, is the winner in the 7th district. I'm Scott Pringle.
1: And a three-star Navy admiral recently fired by Pentagon Chief Pete Hegseth has won a Democratic primary runoff in South Carolina. Former Rear Admiral Nancy LaCour addressed supporters after winning the party's nomination for South Carolina's 1st Congressional District.
5: Pete Hegseth removed me from my three-star position last summer, and I retired from the Navy 3 years sooner than I anticipated. But I knew I wasn't done serving, and that is why I entered this race.
1: LaCour was among dozens of officers fired by Hegseth last year without being given a reason. The United Nations is evacuating thousands of sailors stranded in the Strait of Hormuz. The UN said Tuesday that it has begun evacuating over 11,000 sailors who've been stuck in the waterway since the U.S. and Israel first began their attacks on Iran in February. And the Senate has followed the House in passing a war powers resolution on Iran, marking the first time both chambers of Congress approved such a measure. Passage is mostly symbolic because it doesn't carry the force of law. And President Trump is expected to sign a bipartisan bill today with the goal of lowering housing costs. The bill cleared the House Tuesday night after it passed in the Senate on Monday. I'm Michael Kastner.
6: A four-day trial for a La Crosse and former Black River Falls man accused of a fatal La Crosse near downtown stabbing in December of 2023 that was to start this month has been pushed back to October or November. Police say 51-year-old Bryant Smith fatally stabbed 43-year-old Timothy T.J. Salas at the Stokey Apartments Tower in the 400 block of South 6th Street. Monroe County no longer financially supporting the regional smart bus as County Board approval awaits tonight from happening. Vernon County has already decided to no longer financially support the bus. Monroe County's financial share was $8,500 for the service, which cost $123,000 last year. It is expected to cost $157,000 this year. La Crosse County originally planned to shut the service down last fall, but brought it back at the last minute. A Trempealeau County daycare

0: provider accused of burning a one-year-old at her home south of Galesville in April of 2024 was found guilty yesterday of felony child abuse and child neglect after a two-day trial. The jury deliberated for a little over an hour in the case of 34-year-old Megan Valley. She will be sentenced September 2nd. Her child was sent to a St. Paul, Minnesota burn unit. La Crosse County's Emergency Management is updating its five-year hazard mitigation plan website. There'll be a public meeting on the update 2 weeks from tomorrow from 9 o'clock to 10 o'clock. A five-year update plan review will be conducted in late August. Public feedback is requested at lacrossecounty.org. The Black River Falls City Council discussed cutting the downtown Main Street speed limit last week. It could cut the downtown Main Street speed limit to 20 or 15 miles an hour. City Administrator Brad Chown talks about what it would take beyond council approval.
1: I haven't looked into the study part of it yet, but it would require a speed study. And if the council decides they want to move forward, that would be the next step, is that we would have to look at getting an engineering firm to do a speed study for us. And I would imagine that would take 2 or 3 months to complete that.
0: Two consensuses reached were to look at putting in a Main Street speed radar sign and portable yield the pedestrian crosswalk signs between the Water Street stoplights. And now you're up to date. Craig Otto, Magnum Media News.
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0: Showers and thunderstorms likely today. Highs in the low 80s. West winds near 10. Tonight, a slight chance of showers, 54. Tomorrow, sunny, 76. Tomorrow night, cloudy, 54. Friday, sunny, 79. Saturday, sunny, 83. Sunday, partly sunny. Isolated morning showers, 90. Monday, sunny, 94.

1993, Clint Black wrote that song. Winona helped him. A Bad Goodbye peaked out at number 2 33 years ago. Bog Country 101.3. We've got a Milwaukee Brewer update here. They won last night. Pretty ironic that the last two games, Monday with Brandon Woodruff, last night with Brandon Sproat, they have the exact same pitching line. Both pitched 6 innings. Both only gave up 1 hit, no earned runs, no walks, and they both had 10 strikeouts. The only difference? Brandon Woodruff pitched 79 times, and Brandon Sproat threw 80 pitches. Just one pitch difference. Brandon Sproat last night, a rookie, did very well, and the veteran, the wily veteran, Brandon Woodruff, on Monday night. Well, the Brewers wrap up their 3-game series with the Reds today. They're 6 games up on St. Louis in the division, 7.5 over the Cubs. Pittsburgh's 10 out, Cincinnati 11.5 games out. Almost halfway through the season, the Brewers are 19 games over 500. They've played 77 games, 85 to go. Craig Otto might have more in about 16 minutes with local

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3: Over the past year, jumping rope has gone from a playground pastime to a full-on fitness craze. In fact, two companies that sell jump ropes, Elevate Rope and Cross Rope, just reported record-breaking sales over the past year. A lot of adults say they picked up a jump rope last year for the first time since they were kids, mainly because their gyms and fitness classes were closed. But whatever your reason is for picking up a jump rope, lots of research shows it's great for your health. A study from Arizona State University found just 10 minutes of jumping rope is as effective a cardio workout as 30 minutes of running. And there's increasing evidence jump ropes offer the perfect way to relieve stress. Because when you're jumping rope, you need to be in the moment, focusing on the precise time to jump, otherwise you'll get tripped up. I'm John Tesh with today's Intelligence for Your Life Minutes.
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6: Showers and thunderstorms likely today. Highs in the low 80s. West winds near 10. Tonight, a slight chance of showers, 54. Tomorrow, sunny, 76. Tomorrow night, cloudy, 54. Friday, sunny, 79. Saturday, sunny, 83. Sunday, partly sunny. Isolated morning showers, 90. Monday, sunny, 94.

0: 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Farnham Drive, 1000 Farnham Drive, that's on the northern side of Nisida. They're closed on any fifth Thursday of a month, like next month. July's got five Thursdays. So tomorrow morning, take advantage of it. 8:30 to 11 o'clock, the first four Thursday mornings of every month, the Nisida Food Pantry is there to serve you. 1000 Farnham Drive. All right, Craig Otto's here in 30 seconds. Local sports, Kenny Chesney coming up on the other side. 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
1: 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Thursday night's headliner, Coe Wetzel. Friday night, Riley Green. And Saturday, Jordan Davis. Plus Travis Tritt, Justin Moore, Gary Allen, Low Cash, Diamond Rio, Corey Kent, and so many more. 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
2: Craig Otto, Magnum Media Sports. The next start for Tomah High School grad Connor Prelip has been pushed back to this weekend's home series with the Rockies. Prelip was to start tonight against Shohei Ohtani. The Twins ace Joe Ryan will go tonight after his scheduled start last night was originally scratched due to an illness, then moved to tonight after Ryan's health improved quickly. Prelip's next start could be as soon as Friday or could be pushed back to Saturday. The Twins have not announced weekend starters yet. Prelip had a quality start in his last outing Friday at Arizona, going six innings and allowing three earned runs, but took the loss after also allowing three unearned runs, nine hits, and three walks with four strikeouts. He threw 63 of his 97 pitches for strikes. For the season, Prelip is 2-5 with a 5.17 ERA. He's gone 55 and two-thirds innings, allowing 56 hits, 40 runs, 32 earned, with 55 strikeouts and 23 walks. Opponents are hitting 262 against him. Another magical run to the state match play semifinals will not happen for Tomah grad Bryn Newman. Newman lost 3-1 in a round of 32 match yesterday in Lake Geneva. Another opening round upset looked like it might happen early yesterday, with Newman 3-up through 7 holes. But UW Parkside sophomore-to-be Maya Becker birdied 2 of the next 3 holes to get within 1 down, tied it with 7 to play after Newman bogeyed 11, took the lead when Newman bogeyed 13, took a 2-up lead with 4 to play after birdying 14, then won it with a birdie on 17. Newman did not have a birdie and had 5 bogeys. Becker had 4 birdies and 6 bogeys. 8 Western Wisconsin graduates will play in today's girls state high school basketball all-star games in Wisconsin Dells. It includes West Salem's Josie Brutus and Mauston's Katie Lavold in D3, Royals' Bria Gruen, Blair Taylor's Andrea Waldera, Lincoln's Ava Cummings, Independence's Arabelle Nicely, and CFC's Kaylin Cordero in D5, and Melman's Anna Radcliffe in D4. The Bucks drafted Arizona freshman guard Braden Burries and 19-year-old 6'10 Tennessee wing Nate Ament last night. Trade acquisition Tyler Harrow could still be flipped. The Bucks do not have a second-round pick tonight. The Brewers won 2-0 at the Reds last night. Brandon Sproat took a no-hitter to the 6th and struck out a career-high 10. The Brewers go for the sweep tonight at 6:10. Shane Drouin and Rhett Lauder. Craig Otto, Magnum Media Sports.

One boy, one girl. 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Colin Ray on Bog Country 101.3. One boy, one girl, one man, one woman, or two men, or two women. We're giving away 2 3-day passes. No, not two. We're giving away 25 pair of 3-day passes for Country Jam in Eau Claire. Begins tomorrow, 3 weeks from tomorrow, July 16th through the 18th, and you can win two pair. No, not two pair. One pair of 3-day passes or two tickets. How about 2 3-day passes? How can you win? You go to bogcountry.com. Bogcountry.com. We need your first and last name, email address, phone number, town or city of residence, and your age. You got to be 21 to enter. That's pretty simple, isn't it? Country Jam in Eau Claire, 3 weeks from tomorrow, and you can be going on us. All right, it's a wrap for this

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1: Three candidates backed by New York Mayor Zoran Mamdani are winners in primary elections in New York City. In New York, Scott Pringle.
2: Adriano Espaillat has served New Yorkers in the House for nearly a decade, but his challenger, Daria Lisa Chevalier, beat him out in the Democratic primary. This is in the 13th Congressional District that covers parts of Upper Manhattan and the Bronx.
3: No longer will Uptown and the Bronx be neglected, forgotten, or overlooked.
2: Mayor Mamdani's reaction?
4: She is going to bring a new kind of politics.
2: In the 10th district that covers parts of Brooklyn and Lower Manhattan, Brad Lander emerged as the winner, beating incumbent Dan Goldman. And Claire Valdez, a Democratic Socialist, is the winner in the 7th district. I'm Scott Pringle.
1: And a three-star Navy admiral recently fired by Pentagon Chief Pete Hegseth has won a Democratic primary runoff in South Carolina. Former Rear Admiral Nancy LaCour addressed supporters after winning the party's nomination for South Carolina's 1st Congressional District.
5: Pete Hegseth removed me from my three-star position last summer. And I retired from the Navy 3 years sooner than I anticipated. But I knew I wasn't done serving, and that is why I entered this race.
1: LaCour was among dozens of officers fired by Hegseth last year without being given a reason. The United Nations is evacuating thousands of sailors stranded in the Strait of Hormuz. The UN said Tuesday that it has begun evacuating over 11,000 sailors who've been stuck in the waterway since the U.S. and Israel first began their attacks on Iran in February. And the Senate has followed the House in passing a war powers resolution on Iran, marking the first time both chambers of Congress approved such a measure. Passage is mostly symbolic because it doesn't carry the force of law. And President Trump is expected to sign a bipartisan bill today with the goal of lowering housing costs. The bill cleared the House Tuesday night after it passed in the Senate on Monday. I'm Michael Kastner.
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7: A four-day trial for a LaCrosse and former Black River Falls man accused of a fatal LaCrosse near downtown stabbing in December of 2023 that was to start this month has been pushed back to October or November. Police say 51-year-old Bryant Smith fatally stabbed 43-year-old Timothy T.J. Salas at the Stokey Apartments Tower in the 400 block of South 6th Street. Monroe County no longer financially supporting the regional smart bus as County Board approval away tonight from happening. Vernon County has already decided to no longer financially support the bus. Monroe County's financial share was $8,500 for the service, which cost $123,000 last year and is expected to cost $157,000 this year. La Crosse County originally planned to shut the service down last fall, but brought it back at the last minute. Whether to have a November advisory referendum on plans for a $41 million Monroe County consolidated office building, kitty corner from the southwest corner of the county courthouse, could be decided by the county board tonight at 6 o'clock at the county jail. There could also be a later special meeting on just the building before the vote. Sparta's school board is still working through a resident survey.

0: survey on what they should do after last April's failed referendum to go over state spending caps. The board will continue to work through the survey 2 weeks from Monday. Options for a possible referendum to go over the caps in April of next year could be $1.5 or $2 million. 88% of state districts have referendums to go over the caps. A four-day trial next year is now expected for a Jackson County Sheriff's Officer charged with shooting and injuring a teen in May of last year, originally leaving them in critical condition. 39-year-old Sergeant Stan Eddington pled innocent to the charges in December. Eddington is free on a $1,000 signature bond and is on unpaid administrative leave. The Black River Falls City Council discussed cutting the downtown Main Street speed limit last week. It could cut the downtown Main Street speed limit to 20 or 15 miles an hour. City Administrator Brad Chown talks about what it would take beyond council approval.
1: I haven't looked into the study part of it yet, but it would require a speed study. And if the council decides they want to move forward, that would be the next step, is that we would have to look at getting an engineering firm to do a speed study for us. And I would imagine that would take 2 or 3 months to complete that.
0: Two consensuses reached were to look at putting in a Main Street speed radar sign and portable yield the pedestrian crosswalk signs between the Water Street stoplights. And now you're up to date. Craig Otto, Magnum Media News.
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0: Showers and thunderstorms likely today. Highs in the low 80s. West winds near 10. Tonight, a slight chance of showers, 54. Tomorrow, sunny, 76. Tomorrow night, cloudy, 54. Friday, sunny, 79. Saturday, sunny, 83. Sunday, partly sunny, isolated morning showers, 90. Monday, sunny, 94.

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5: Showers and thunderstorms likely today. Highs in the low 80s. West winds near 10. Tonight, a slight chance of showers, 54. Tomorrow, sunny, 76. Tomorrow night, cloudy, 54. Friday, sunny, 79. Saturday, sunny, 83. Sunday, partly sunny. Isolated morning showers, 90. Monday, sunny, 94.

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1: Country Jam is happening in Eau Claire July 16th through the 18th. 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Thursday night's headliner, Co Wetzel. Friday night, Riley Green. And Saturday, Jordan Davis. 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
3: The NBA held the first round of its draft on Tuesday. Washington selecting number one overall took BYU star A.J. DeBonsa. Then Darren Peterson from Kansas went to the Utah Jazz. And Memphis at number three got Duke's Cameron Boozer. The Trailblazers' new head coach is Micah Norry, who was a Minnesota assistant. Norry reportedly gets a one-year deal plus two team options in the lone WNBA game. New York won at Las Vegas 87-76. The NFL decided not to hold a supplemental draft this year, so quarterback Brendan Sorsby will not be in the league this season. NCAA Division I approved a new five-year eligibility model. At the World Cup, late-night wins for Croatia and Colombia. Ghana tied England 0-0, and Portugal shut out Uzbekistan 5-0. In Major League Baseball, the White Sox, despite only three hits, edged Cleveland 2-1. Philadelphia won 14-9 at Washington.
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1: New York City Mayor Zoran Mamdani is proving to be a kingmaker in New York elections. Three candidates endorsed by Mamdani won their Democratic primary elections on Tuesday, including progressive Brad Lander, who beat two-term incumbent Dan Goldman, and Avila Chevalier, who defeated five-term incumbent Adriano Espaillat. The Senate has followed the House in passing the War Powers Resolution on Iran, marking the first time both chambers of Congress approved such a measure. Speaking shortly after last night's vote, correspondent Mitch McCann says passage is mostly symbolic because it doesn't carry the force of law.
2: The Republican Senate

0: Jim Risch, who is also the chairman of the Foreign Relations Committee, said this evening that whatever happens with this, it's going to have no effect. And he said Mr. Trump will not pay any attention to it. At the same time, it could be politically effective in building more pressure on the administration.
1: The resolution seeks to end the Iran conflict without Congress declaring war or authorizing the use of military force. The Senate vote was 50-48, with four Republicans joining the majority of Democrats. A federal judge is blocking the Trump administration from making arrests at immigration courts. More from Tammy Trujillo.
2: Tuesday's ruling from a federal court in San Francisco says the ICE policy of detaining migrants in courthouse hallways has had a chilling effect on attendance at court proceedings. The ruling in a class action lawsuit blocks ICE agents nationwide from making arrests inside immigration courts. A lawyer for the Department of Homeland Security condemned the ruling and called it, quote, judicial activism in service of an anti-American open borders agenda.
1: Elon Musk continues to hold the title of world's richest man, but he just lost his claim to fame as the first ever trillionaire. The tech mogul achieved trillionaire status after SpaceX launched its record IPO earlier this month, but stock prices have fallen since then. Now he has just $957 billion. I'm Michael Kastner.
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5: Showers and thunderstorms likely this afternoon. Temperatures in the low 80s. West winds 5 to 10. Tonight, a slight chance of showers, 54. Tomorrow, sunny, 76. Tomorrow night, cloudy, 54. Friday, sunny, 79. Saturday, sunny, 83. Sunday, partly sunny. Isolated morning showers, 90. Monday, sunny, 94.

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1: Country Jam is happening in Eau Claire July 16th through the 18th. 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And Saturday, Jordan Davis. 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
2: Over the past year, jumping rope has gone from a playground pastime to a full-on fitness craze. In fact, two companies that sell jump ropes, Elevate Rope and Cross Rope, just reported record-breaking sales over the past year. A lot of adults say they picked up a jump rope last year for the first time since they were kids, mainly because their gyms and fitness classes were closed. But whatever your reason is for picking up a jump rope, lots of research shows it's great for your health. A study from Arizona State University found just 10 minutes of jumping rope is as effective a cardio workout as 30 minutes of running. And there's increasing evidence jump ropes offer the perfect way to relieve stress. Because when you're jumping rope, you need to be in the moment, focusing on the precise time to jump, otherwise you'll get tripped up. I'm John Tesh with today's Intelligence for Your Life Minutes.
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6: The NBA held the first round of its draft on Tuesday. Washington selecting number one overall took BYU star A.J. DeBonsa. Then Darren Peterson from Kansas went to the Utah Jazz. And Memphis at number three got Duke's Cameron Vuser. The Trailblazers' new head coach is Micah Norry, who was a Minnesota assistant. Norry reportedly gets a one-year deal plus two team options in the lone WNBA game. New York won at Las Vegas, 87-76. The NFL decided not to hold a supplemental draft this year, so quarterback Brendan Sorsby will not be in the league this season. NCAA Division I approved a new five-year eligibility model. At the World Cup, late-night wins for Croatia and Colombia. Ghana tied England 0-0, and Portugal shut out Uzbekistan 5-0. In Major League Baseball, the White Sox, despite only three hits, edged Cleveland 2-1. Philadelphia won 14-9 at Washington.
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1: Showers and thunderstorms likely this afternoon. Temperatures in the low 80s. West winds 5 to 10. Tonight, a slight chance of showers, 54. Tomorrow, sunny, 76. Tomorrow night, cloudy, 54. Friday, sunny, 79. Saturday, sunny, 83. Sunday, partly sunny. Isolated morning showers, 90. Monday, sunny, 94.

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And it kept running through my mind. 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
3: Hello, these are the stories we're working on for you today. The city of Toma will hire a full-time administrator to replace Nick Morales after Morales had to step down last week due to health reasons. They'll also have an interim director until a full-time replacement is hired. An interim director could be named at a special meeting next Tuesday. Which of the two hiring firm finalists will make the recommendations to the city for both will also be decided then. Which hiring firm the city will use was narrowed from 4 to 2 companies last night. It will not be the same firm from which Morales was hired. A similar process will be used to hire a new city treasurer after Justin Durhammer also recently left for a job outside the city. A 4-day trial for a La Crosse and former Black River Falls man accused of a fatal La Crosse near downtown stabbing in December of 2023 that was to start this month has been pushed back to October or November. We'll have those stories and much more coming up.
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3: Showers and thunderstorms likely this afternoon. Temperatures in the low 80s. West winds 5 to 10. Tonight, a slight chance of showers, 54. Tomorrow, sunny, 76. Tomorrow night, cloudy, 54. Friday, sunny, 79. Saturday, sunny, 83. Sunday, partly sunny, isolated morning showers, 90. Monday, sunny, 94.

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1: Welcome to Uplift. There was a news report about a 71-year-old man from Kalamazoo, Michigan, named Michael Nicholson. He was in the paper because he had earned his 29th college degree and was pursuing number 30. Nicholson said, "It's stimulating to go to class, to look at the material that's required, and meet the teacher and students. It makes life interesting for me." But according to the report, Nicholson doesn't actually do anything constructive with his degrees. One of his professors said, "He likes going to school and doesn't want responsibility. This is what Mike lives for. He's in his 70s, and he's not going to stop." Perhaps Nicholson needs to take a serious look at his life and find some constructive things to do with all that education and all of those degrees. It was Zig Ziglar who said, "I don't care how much power, brilliance, or energy you have. If you don't harness it and focus it on specific targets and hold it there, you're never going to accomplish as much as your ability warrants." More in a moment. 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Some people are more concerned with the quality and joy of living than they are with the quality and joy of giving. I'm Bill McClure. This is the Uplift Program.
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4: The NBA held the first round of its draft on Tuesday. Washington selecting number one overall to BYU star A.J. DeBonsa. Then Darren Peterson from Kansas went to the Utah Jazz. And Memphis at number three got Duke's Cameron Boozer. The Trailblazers' new head coach is Micah Norry, who was a Minnesota assistant. Norry reportedly gets a one-year deal plus two team options in the lone WNBA game. New York won at Las Vegas, 87-76. The NFL decided not to hold a supplemental draft this year, so quarterback Brendan Sorsby will not be in the league this season. NCAA Division I approved a new five-year eligibility model. At the World Cup, late-night wins for Croatia and Colombia. Ghana tied England 0-0, and Portugal shut out Uzbekistan 5-0. In Major League Baseball, the White Sox, despite only three hits, edged Cleveland 2-1. Philadelphia won 14-9 at Washington.
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6: Showers and thunderstorms likely this

afternoon. Temperatures in the low 80s. West winds 5 to 10. Tonight, a slight chance of showers, 54. Tomorrow, sunny, 76. Tomorrow night, cloudy, 54. Friday, sunny, 79. Saturday, sunny, 83. Sunday, partly sunny. Isolated morning showers, 90. Monday, sunny, 94.

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0: Bog Country is W267CO Sparta and WBOG Toma.
1: President Trump says he's canceled a signing ceremony set for today related to a housing affordability bill. House Speaker Mike Johnson spoke shortly after Trump said in a post on Truth Social that he won't sign the bill until the Save America Act is passed.
2: He has expressed the priority and the preference of the Save America Act. We share that. We passed it three times in the House.
1: The voting bill would require ID in order to vote. The housing bill cleared the House last night after it passed in the Senate on Monday in an overwhelmingly bipartisan vote. It would cut away some of the red tape and make it easier to build homes while also put limits on institutional investors buying up houses. The Senate has approved the War Powers Resolution on Iran, marking the first time both chambers of Congress approved such a measure. The Senate yesterday approved the House-passed resolution, which seeks to end the conflict without Congress declaring war or authorizing the use of military force. Passage is mostly symbolic, however, because it doesn't carry the force of law. Democratic socialists are the big winners in New York's primary elections. The candidates endorsed by New York City Mayor Zoran Mamdani include progressive challenger Brad Lander, who has accused Israel of committing genocide in Gaza. He beat two-term incumbent Dan Goldman, who was supported by pro-Israel groups. Democratic socialist Claire Valdez won the primary for New York's 7th Congressional District, also running on a pro-Palestinian platform. And Democratic socialist Avelia Chevalier defeated five-term incumbent Adriano Espaillat to win New York's 13th Congressional District. Millions across Europe are sweltering in a deadly heat wave. NBC's Danielle Hamamjen reports.
3: Scorching temperatures are gripping much of Europe. From Paris to Madrid to London, locals and tourists are scrambling to stay cool, lining up for fans and turning to famous fountains to beat the heat.
1: Record high temperatures have also been reported in France, Spain, and the UK, where many residents don't have air conditioning. The most extreme heat has been reported in France. Authorities say at least 40 deaths there are linked to the heat wave. I'm Chris Caraggio.
4: The city of Toma will hire a full-time administrator to replace Nick Morales after Morales had to step down last week due to health reasons. They'll also have an interim director until a full-time replacement is hired. An interim director could be named at a special meeting next Tuesday. Which of the two hiring firm finalists will make the recommendations to the city for both will also be decided then. Which hiring firm the city will use was narrowed from 4 to 2 companies last night. It will not be the same firm from which Morales was hired. A similar process will be used to hire a new city treasurer after Justin Durhammer also recently left for a job outside the city. A 4-day trial for a lacrosse and former Black River Falls man accused of a fatal lacrosse near downtown stabbing in December of 2023 that was to start this month has been pushed back to October or November. Police say 51-year-old Brian Smith fatally stabbed 43-year-old Timothy T.J. Salas at the Stokey Apartments Tower in the 400 block of South 6th Street. Whether to have a November advisory referendum on plans for a $41 million Monroe County Consolidated Office Building, kitty corner from the southwest corner of the county courthouse, could be decided by the county board tonight at 6 o'clock at the county jail. There could also be a later special meeting on just the building before the vote. Sparta's school board is still working through a resident survey on what they should do after last April's failed referendum to go over state spending caps. The board will continue to work through the survey 2 weeks from Monday. Options for a possible referendum to go over the caps in April of next year could be $1.5 or $2 million. 88% of state districts have referendums to go over the caps. A 4-day trial next year is now expected for a Jackson County Sheriff's Officer charged with shooting and injuring a teen in May of last year, originally leaving them in critical condition. 39-year-old Sergeant Stan Eddington pled innocent to the charges in December. Eddington

0: and is free on a $1,000 signature bond and is on unpaid administrative leave. The Black River Falls City Council discussed cutting the downtown Main Street speed limit last week. It could cut the downtown Main Street speed limit to 20 or 15 miles an hour. City Administrator Brad Chown talks about what it would take beyond council approval.
1: I haven't looked into the study part of it yet, but it would require a speed study. And if the council decides they want to move forward, that would be the next step, is that we would have to look at getting an engineering firm to do a speed study for us. And I would imagine that would take 2 or 3 months to complete that.
0: Two consensuses reached were to look at putting in a Main Street speed radar sign and portable yield the pedestrian crosswalk signs between the Water Street stoplights. And now you're up to date. Craig Otto, Magnum Media News.
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0: Showers and thunderstorms likely this afternoon. Temperatures in the low 80s. West winds 5 to 10. Tonight, a slight chance of showers, 54. Tomorrow, sunny, 76. Tomorrow night, cloudy, 54. Friday, sunny, 79. Saturday, sunny, 83. Sunday, partly sunny. Isolated morning showers, 90. Monday, sunny, 94.

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6: Showers and thunderstorms likely this afternoon. Temperatures in the low 80s. West winds 5 to 10. Tonight, a slight chance of showers, 54. Tomorrow, sunny, 76. Tomorrow night, cloudy, 54. Friday, sunny, 79. Saturday, sunny, 83. Sunday, partly sunny. Isolated morning showers, 90. Monday, sunny, 94.
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Rascal Flatts, Tim McGraw, the Judds, and Toby Keith. 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

0: Bog Country is W267CO Sparta and WBOG Toma.
1: President Trump is set to meet with Republican senators on Capitol Hill today after canceling a housing bill signing ceremony. He canceled the ceremony and said he won't sign it until the Save America Act is passed. Trump has expressed frustration with the stalled voting bill, which would require ID in order to vote. Candidates endorsed by New York City Mayor Zohran Mamdani were big winners last night. They include progressive challenger Brad Lander, who's accused Israel of committing genocide in Gaza. He beat two-term incumbent Dan Goldman, who was supported by pro-Israel groups. The War Powers Resolution on Iran has been passed by the Senate. It marks the first time both chambers of Congress approved such a measure. Yesterday, the Senate approved the House-passed resolution, which seeks to end the conflict without Congress declaring war or authorizing the use of military force. Today marks the fifth anniversary of the Surfside condo collapse in Florida that left 98 people dead. Lieutenant Governor Jay Collins was on hand today during a memorial ceremony.
2: Words will never fill an empty chair. They cannot replace a voice that you love and you miss. They cannot undo the pain of that morning, the waiting, the calls, the uncertainty, or the grief you carry still.
1: He also paid tribute to the first responders who spent weeks combing through rubble. Investigators blame structural failures in the pool deck slab column connections that began 3 weeks before the collapse. The Texas Hill Country Summer Camp at the center of last year's deadly flooding has filed for bankruptcy. Court papers show that Camp Mystic has debts exceeding $10 million with assets totaling less than half a million. The owners of the all-girls Christian retreat previously announced that they would not be open this summer while lawsuits and investigations play out. A threat of flooding is set to continue impacting millions across parts of the central and southern U.S. It's making its way down into the Gulf Coast of Mississippi and Alabama as rain is set to hit the region. Storms are expected to shift further southeast into the Florida panhandle through the afternoon. I'm Chris Caraccio.
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1: The city of Tomah will hire a full-time administrator to replace Nick Morales after Morales had to step down last week due to health reasons. They'll also have an interim director until a full-time replacement is hired. An interim director could be named at a special meeting next Tuesday. Which of the two hiring firm finalists will make the recommendations to the city for both will also be decided then. Which hiring firm the city will use was narrowed from 4 to 2 companies last night. It will not be the same firm from which Morales was hired. A similar process will be used to hire a new city treasurer after Justin Durhammer also recently left for a job outside the city. A 4-day trial for a LaCrosse and former Black River Falls man accused of a fatal LaCrosse near downtown stabbing in December of 2023 that was to start this month has been pushed back to October or November. Police say 51-year-old Brian Smith fatally stabbed 43-year-old Timothy T.J. Salas at the Stokey Apartments Tower in the 400 block of South 6th Street. Whether to have a November advisory referendum on plans for a $41 million Monroe County Consolidated Office Building, kitty corner from the southwest corner of the county courthouse, could be decided by the county board tonight at 6 o'clock at the county jail. There could also be a later special meeting on just the building before the vote. Sparta's school board is still working through a resident survey on what they should do after last April's failed referendum to go over state spending caps. The board will continue to work through the survey 2 weeks from Monday. Options for a possible referendum to go over the caps in April of next year could be $1.5 or $2 million. 88% of state districts have referendums to go over the caps. A 4-day trial next year is now expected for a Jackson County Sheriff's officer charged with shooting and injuring a teen in May of last year, originally leaving them in critical condition. 39-year-old Sergeant Stan Eddington pled innocent to the charges in December. Eddington is free on a $1,000 signature bond and is on unpaid administrative leave. The Black River Falls City Council discussed cutting the downtown Main Street speed limit last week. It could cut the downtown Main Street speed limit to 20 or 15 miles an hour. City Administrator Brad Chown talks about what it would take beyond council approval.
2: I haven't looked into the study part of it yet, but it would require a speed study. And if the council decides they want to move forward, that would be the next step, is that we would have to look at getting an engineering firm to do a speed study for us. And I would imagine that would take 2 or 3 months to complete that.
1: Two consensuses reached were to look at putting in a Main Street speed radar sign and portable yield the pedestrian crosswalk signs between the Water Street stoplights. And now you're up to date. Craig Otto, Magnum Media News.
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1: Showers and thunderstorms likely this afternoon. Temperatures in the low 80s. West winds 5 to 10. Tonight, a slight chance of showers, 54. Tomorrow, sunny, 76. Tomorrow night, cloudy, 54. Friday, sunny, 79. Saturday, sunny, 83. Sunday, partly sunny, isolated morning showers, 90. Monday, sunny, 94.

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3: 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And Saturday, Jordan Davis. 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
5: The NBA held the first round of its draft on Tuesday. Washington selecting number one overall took BYU star A.J. DeBonsa. Then Darren Peterson from Kansas went to the Utah Jazz. And Memphis at number three.

0: Duke's Cameron Boozer. The Trailblazers' new head coach is Micah Norrie, who is a Minnesota assistant. Norrie reportedly gets a one-year deal plus two team options in the lone WNBA game New York won at Las Vegas, 87-76. The NFL decided not to hold a supplemental draft this year, so quarterback Brendan Sorsby will not be in the league this season. NCAA Division I approved a new five-year eligibility model. At the World Cup, late-night wins for Croatia and Colombia. Ghana tied England 0-0, and Portugal shut out Uzbekistan 5-0. In Major League Baseball, the White Sox, despite only three hits, edged Cleveland 2-1. Philadelphia won 14-9 at Washington.
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5: Showers and thunderstorms likely this afternoon. Temperatures in the low 80s. West winds 5 to 10. Tonight, a slight chance of showers, 54. Tomorrow, sunny, 76. Tomorrow night, cloudy, 54. Friday, sunny, 79. Saturday, sunny, 83. Sunday, partly sunny. Isolated morning showers, 90. Monday, sunny, 94.

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1: Things appear to have gotten testy during a meeting today between some Senate Republicans and President Trump as they met behind closed doors on Capitol Hill. Trump told reporters that he doesn't like a few people in the room. And Republican Senator Tim Sheehy said things inside got a bit lively. At issue is Trump's stalled Save America Act voter ID bill. Trump was set for a signing ceremony on a bipartisan housing bill today. Before the meeting, he abruptly canceled that signing ceremony, saying that he won't sign it until the Save America Act gets passed. Republican senators are reportedly not happy about Trump's decision, and they too express frustration. Inspectors with the United Nations Watchdog Agency will return to Iran's nuclear sites. Director General of the International Atomic Energy Agency, Rafael Grossi, announced the development during a news conference today, indicating that timing is important but not essential since inspections are going to happen. President Trump will host NATO Secretary General Mark Rutte later today at the White House. The meeting comes during a tense period where Trump criticized NATO again this week for what he sees as a lack of support with the war against Iran. Democratic socialists are the big winners in New York's primary elections. The candidates endorsed by New York City Mayor Zoran Mamdani include progressive challenger Brad Lander, who's accused Israel of committing genocide in Gaza. Meantime, Democratic socialist Claire Valdez won the primary for New York's 7th Congressional District, also running on a pro-Palestinian platform. And Democratic socialist Avila Chevalier defeated five-term incumbent Adriano Espaillat to win New York's 13th Congressional District. Somebody almost became a multimillionaire last night, but not quite. Monica Nelson explains.
2: The Mega Millions jackpot rolled over again, which means the prize is now blasting up to a massive $489 million for Friday night. Yep, nearly half $1 billion on the line. Nobody matched all six numbers in Tuesday's drawing, so that cash just keeps stacking.
1: I'm Chris Caraggio.
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7: Showers and thunderstorms likely this afternoon. Temperatures in the low 80s. West winds 5 to 10. Tonight, a slight chance of showers, 54. Tomorrow, sunny, 76. Tomorrow night, cloudy, 54. Friday, sunny, 79. Saturday, sunny, 83. Sunday, partly sunny, isolated morning showers, 90. Monday, sunny, 94.

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1: Country Jam is happening in Eau Claire, July 16th through the 18th. 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Friday night, Riley Green. And Saturday, Jordan Davis. 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
4: We start hit the home stretch in group play at the World Cup. Today in Vancouver and Seattle, Group B is about to wrap up. Switzerland and Canada playing in Vancouver in a match that you can see on Fox. Both countries likely moving on to the knockout stage. Bit more to play for Bosnia-Herzegovina and Qatar, who play in Seattle on FS1. Group C play will get underway at 6 o'clock Eastern time from Atlanta and Miami. In Miami, it's Brazil against Scotland. Morocco faces Haiti in Atlanta. That's on FS1. And in Mexico City tonight, Mexico takes on Czechia in Group A play. South Korea and South Africa play also at 9 o'clock Eastern time. The Lakers and guard Austin Reeves have come to terms on a four-year max extension worth $185 million. It's the largest contract for an undrafted player in NBA history. Second round of the NBA.

0: NBA draft takes place tonight, starting at 8 o'clock Eastern time. Marlins are 16-5 in June. They doubled up and beat the Rangers today 4-2.
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3: Showers and thunderstorms likely this afternoon. Temperatures in the low 80s. West winds 5 to 10. Tonight, a slight chance of showers, 54. Tomorrow, sunny, 76. Tomorrow night, cloudy, 54. Friday, sunny, 79. Saturday, sunny, 83. Sunday, partly sunny. Isolated morning showers, 90. Monday, sunny, 94.

Bog Country 101.3 with Willie Nelson. Mike Olson with you on this Wednesday afternoon. Lots of great tunes are ready to come your way. And, of course, we're giving away passes. We've got 25 pairs of three-day passes to go to Country Jam in Eau Claire. All right, yeah, and all you have to do is go to our website, bogcountry.com. It pops up right away. You'll see the Country Jam poster there. And again, you'll see a list of the great artists they've got coming in. Cole Wetzel, Riley Green, Jordan Davis, Justin Moore, Gary Allen, Diamond Rio. Oh, the list just goes on. So, yeah, get yourself signed up. All you have to do is click on that poster. When it pops up, you'll see our registration sheet. You hit send and then start your good luck ritual. All right. Good luck from all of us here on Bog Country. Now, I've got Alan Jackson, John Michael Montgomery, Uncle Cracker, Gene Watson, Brad Paisley, and Martina McBride on Bog Country 101.3.

0: Bog Country 101.3, Alan Jackson. I've got an information break coming your way, and that will include a Fox Sports update and our updated area weather forecast. A little soggy is what we're going to be getting here. Anyway, oh, sports. I was reading, too. Lionel Messi. Yeah, it's his birthday today. What is he, like 39, I think he is. And he set an all-time World Cup scoring record. Yeah. Of course, soccer to me, kind of boring. He set the record with two. Okay. And he got, what? Oh, the newsroom said he got more than that. It was a different record. I just thought it was just for the game. Okay. He's doing good. And then, of course, we got another round of music coming. I'm getting the dirty looks here from the newsroom. Josh Turner, Restless Heart, Toby Keith, John Anderson, Tanya Tucker, and Gary Allen on Bog Country 101.3.
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4: Supremacy in Group B is at stake today in Vancouver. FIFA World Cup 2026 in Switzerland has just extended their lead over Canada 2-0 right now as the countries play in the 58th minute in Vancouver. You can see the match on Fox. Winner of this match will win the group. In the other play in Group B in Seattle, Bosnia-Herzegovina leads Qatar 2-1. That's in the 55th minute. Group C play tonight in Atlanta has Morocco and Haiti on FS1 with Brazil and Scotland in Miami at 6 o'clock Eastern Time on Fox. Group A plays at 9 o'clock Eastern Time tonight, featuring Mexico against Czechia and South Korea against South Africa. The Lakers and Austin Reeves came to terms on a four-year max extension worth $185 million. It's the largest contract for an undrafted player in NBA history. Cubs beat the Mets today 10-3. Dansby Swanson, a grand slam and a three-run shot for Chicago.
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3: Clear tonight, lows in the mid-50s, west winds near 5. Tomorrow, sunny, 76. Tomorrow night, partly cloudy, 54. Friday, sunny, 79. Saturday, sunny, 83. Sunday, partly sunny, isolated morning showers, 90. Monday, sunny, 94. Tuesday, sunny, a slight chance of showers and thunderstorms, 92.

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Josh Turner on Bog Country 101.3. Your man. All right. Tim McGraw and Crystal Gale. They are going to take you to the top of the hour. We've got world news waiting for you. Our area weather will sandwich a couple other good things in between for you. Then Vern Gosden and George Strait will start you back into music. So here we go with Crystal Gale on Bog Country 101.3.

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1: Tensions are rising between President Trump and some Senate Republicans after a closed-door Capitol Hill meeting today over his stalled Save America Act voter ID bill. Trump spoke to reporters afterwards.
2: We like our leader. We like everybody really in the room. I don't like a few people, but that's okay. I think you know who they are.
1: Republican Senator Tim Sheehy said things inside the room got lively, along with the stalled Save America Act voter ID bill. Reports say Trump was unhappy at GOP senators who supported and ran war powers resolution that passed yesterday. Earlier today, Trump abruptly canceled a signing ceremony for the bipartisan housing bill, saying he won't sign it until the Save America Act gets passed. Flooding threats continue to impact millions across parts of the central and southern United States as rain moves into the Gulf Coast of Mississippi and Alabama. Storms are expected to shift to the Florida Panhandle.

0: handle later, with flash flood risks moving into Kansas and Missouri tomorrow. Some areas could see up to 2 inches of rain by the end of the week. U.S. crude oil prices are dropping as concerns over disruptions to shipping through the Strait of Hormuz ease. Wendy Swanson has more.
1: West Texas intermediate futures hit a session low, falling below $70 for the first time since March 2nd. International benchmark Brent crude futures for August also fell to its lowest level since before the U.S. and Israeli strikes on Iran. The dip in prices comes as President Trump called for the Department of Justice to probe into fuel prices and accused oil companies of gouging customers in a post on Truth Social early Wednesday.
0: The Supreme Court is expected to issue several major rulings tomorrow as it nears its end of June deadline. Cases include transgender athlete bans, President Trump's birthright citizenship order, his authority to fire federal officials, mail-in ballot deadlines, campaign finance, and deportation protections. The court is set to release opinions at 10 a.m. Eastern. I'm Chris Caraggio.
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3: Clear tonight, lows in the mid-50s, west winds near 5. Tomorrow, sunny, 76. Tomorrow night, partly cloudy, 54. Friday, sunny, 79. Saturday, sunny, 83. Sunday, partly sunny, isolated morning showers, 90. Monday, sunny, 94. Tuesday, sunny, a slight chance of showers and thunderstorms, 92.

Dog Country 101.3 with Vern Gosden's Chiseled in Stone. All right, I should have this chiseled in stone. We're giving away 25 pairs of three-day tickets to go see Country Jam in Eau Claire, July 16th through the 18th. And you are going to see some great artists. Travis Tritt's going to be there, Low Cash, Cole Wetzel, Riley Green, Justin Moore, Diamond Rio, Gary Allen, the list goes on. All right, and I could go on and on, but I want to tell you how to have your chance to win. 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All right, hopefully we'll give you a call this weekend and find out if you're one of our winners. Now, I have for you Freddie Hart, Travis Tritt. He's going to be there at Country Jam. Brad Paisley, Alabama, Carrie Underwood, and Tracy Byrd on Bog Country 101.3.

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0: Bug Country 101.3 with Freddie Hart. Hey, don't forget now, going on today through Sunday, the Elroy Fair, Stars, Stripes, and Summer Nights. It's always the first fair of the season in Wisconsin. The official Juneau County Dairy Breakfast is coming up Sunday in Elroy at the fairgrounds. 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And but you can check out what else is going on by going to elroyfair.com. They'll have the whole skinny there for you. Now, I've got an information break here and another set of music just waiting with Toby Keith, Tracy Lawrence, Kenny Chesney, Vince Gill, Why Nona Judd, and Trace Atkins on Bog Country 101.3.
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1: Clear tonight, lows in the mid-50s, west winds near 5. Tomorrow, sunny, 76. Tomorrow night, partly cloudy, 54. Friday, sunny, 79. Saturday, sunny, 83. Sunday, partly sunny, isolated morning showers, 90. Monday, sunny, 94. Tuesday, sunny, a slight chance of showers and thunderstorms, 92.

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Vlog Country 101.3, Toby Keith, American Soldier. I have Taylor Swift and Waylon Jennings coming your way to get you to news time. Oh, Taylor Swift, I got a note here. Taylor wrote and recorded her Toy Story 5 song in 8 hours. I'm telling you, my mother's second husband, it took him all day just to say hello. He's a little good old Arkansas boy. All right. Anyway, Waylon and Taylor are going to take you up the top of the hour. We'll get you news, we'll get you weather, and then it's the Bellamy Brothers and Dina Carter getting you back to music on Bog Country 101.3.

0: Dog Country is W267CO Sparta and WBOG Toma.
1: President Trump wants Republicans to abolish the filibuster to pass his Save America Act voter ID bill. He and Senate Republicans met behind closed doors on Capitol Hill today, and Senator Tommy Tuberville of Alabama confirmed things got heated over the lack of votes for the bill and with the current Iran negotiations. Tuberville said Trump scolded the GOP senators who supported an Iran War Powers resolution that passed yesterday. The chief of the UN's nuclear watchdog agency says Iranian nuclear enrichment sites will be visited by his inspectors, but he also indicated that timing is important but not essential, as the inspections are going to happen. The development follows conflicting messages from the U.S. and Iran on whether those sites would be inspected. President Trump insists Iran has agreed to the inspections. Authorities in Pima County in Arizona are reportedly questioning whether they made a critical mistake in the search for Nancy Guthrie, the mother of Today Show host Savannah Guthrie. Here's Monica Nelson.
2: Investigators sent just $152 of a $4 million crypto ransom, hoping the kidnappers would move the funds and reveal their location. But months later, the strategy hasn't paid off. A joint task force is still chasing digital trails through layers of proxy servers, and several persons of interest have been detained and released. With DNA leads stalling, the case is now entering its fifth month with no real breakthrough.
1: Camp Mystic has filed for bankruptcy a year after the catastrophic Texas floods that killed 28 people at the girls' camp. Court papers show that Camp Mystic has debts exceeding $10 million, with assets totaling less than $500,000. The owners of the all-girls Christian retreat previously announced that they would not be open this summer while lawsuits and investigations play out. And two new movies are not expected to defeat Toy Story 5 at the box office this weekend. DC Studios' Supergirl is looking to make $47 to $50 million, and Jackass Best and Last is looking to bring in $10 to $12 million. I'm Chris Caraggio.
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6: Clear tonight, lows in the mid-50s, west winds near 5. Tomorrow, sunny, 76. Tomorrow night, partly cloudy, 54. Friday, sunny, 79. Saturday, sunny, 83. Sunday, partly sunny, isolated morning showers, 90. Monday, sunny, 94. Tuesday, sunny, a slight chance of showers and thunderstorms, 92.

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If you got your rabbit's foot, stick it right there in your pocket, man. Keep it right next to you. And we are going to be drawing those this weekend. You could be one of our lucky winners. 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Good luck from all of us here at Bog Country. Rascal Flatts, Alan Jackson, Miranda Lambert, Restless Heart, Craig Morgan, and Garth Brooks on Bog Country 101.3.

0: Alaska Flats on Bog Country 101.3. That's bringing us to an information break. I've got a Fox Sports update in there, our evening weather, and then hang on for more great country. Joe Nichols, Shania Twain, Hank Williams Jr., John Michael Montgomery, Tim McGraw, and Brooks and Dunn on Bog Country 101.3.
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4: Vinny Jr. scored early for Brazil in Group C play at the FIFA World Cup. Brazil's on top of Scotland 1-0, playing in the eighth minute, as his goal happened just a minute ago. Also in Group C, Haiti's taking on Morocco, scoreless in the ninth minute as they play in Atlanta. You can see Brazil leads Scotland right now on Fox. Earlier today on Fox from Vancouver, Switzerland won Group B. They topped Canada 2-1. Canada finished second in the group. They'll play in L.A. on Sunday in the knockout stage. Bosnia-Herzegovina topped Qatar in Group B play in Seattle. Group A play tonight is Mexico against Czechia and South Korea facing South Africa at 9 o'clock Eastern time. Cubs beat the Mets today in game one of a doubleheader, 10-3, while the Rockies were 8-6 winners against the Red Sox. Marlins beat the Rangers 4-2. The Lakers and Austin Reeves agreed to terms on a four-year max extension worth $185 million.
5: That'll be $84.52.
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2: Clear tonight, lows in the mid-50s, west winds near 5. Tomorrow, sunny, 76. Tomorrow night, partly cloudy, 54. Friday, sunny, 79. Saturday, sunny, 83. Sunday, partly sunny, isolated morning showers, 90. Monday, sunny, 94. Tuesday, sunny, a slight chance of showers and thunderstorms, 92.

Dog Country 101.3, Joe Nichols. I have Billy Currington and the Nitty Gritty Dirt Band. They're going to help me out the door here this evening. They'll take you up to news and weather. And, of course, we'll just keep the music right on coming for you 24/7. Mike Olson saying thanks so much for joining me on this Wednesday. Back with you again tomorrow afternoon at 3 o'clock on Bog Country 101.3.

0: Bog Country is W267CO Sparta and WBOG Toma.
1: President Trump wants Republicans to abolish the filibuster to pass his Save America Act voter ID bill. He and Senate Republicans met behind closed doors on Capitol Hill today, and Senator Tommy Tuberville of Alabama confirmed things got heated over the lack of votes for the bill and with the current Iran negotiations. Tuberville said Trump scolded the GOP senators who supported an Iran War Powers resolution that passed yesterday. The chief of the UN's nuclear watchdog agency says Iranian nuclear enrichment sites will be visited by his inspectors, but he also indicated that timing is important but not essential, as the inspections are going to happen. The development follows conflicting messages from the U.S. and Iran on whether those sites would be inspected. President Trump insists Iran has agreed to the inspections. Authorities in Pima County in Arizona are reportedly questioning whether they made a critical mistake in the search for Nancy Guthrie, the mother of Today Show host Savannah Guthrie. Here's Monica Nelson.
2: Investigators sent just $152 of a $4 million crypto ransom, hoping the kidnappers would move the funds and reveal their location. But months later, the strategy hasn't paid off. A joint task force is still chasing digital trails through layers of proxy servers, and several persons of interest have been detained and released. With DNA leads stalling, the case is now entering its fifth month with no real breakthrough.
1: Camp Mystic has filed for bankruptcy a year after the catastrophic Texas floods that killed 20.

0: 8 people at the girls' camp. Court papers show that Camp Mystic has debts exceeding $10 million, with assets totaling less than $500,000. The owners of the all-girls Christian retreat previously announced that they would not be open this summer while lawsuits and investigations play out. And two new movies are not expected to defeat Toy Story 5 at the box office this weekend. DC Studios' Supergirl is looking to make $47 to $50 million, and Jackass Best and Last is looking to bring in $10 to $12 million. I'm Chris Caraggio.
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4: Clear tonight, lows in the mid-50s, west winds near 5. Tomorrow, sunny, 76. Tomorrow night, partly cloudy, 54. Friday, sunny, 79. Saturday, sunny, 83. Sunday, partly sunny, isolated morning showers, 90. Monday, sunny, 94. Tuesday, sunny, a slight chance of showers and thunderstorms, 92.
5: My name is John Tesh. You're plugged into the Intelligence for Life program. And question for you, can you change a flat tire? Apparently, 60% of the population cannot. And forget about changing the oil. Nearly 75% of us drivers have no clue how to do that. This is according to the American Automotive IQ survey of 2,000 car owners. They found that most people have no idea how to perform routine car repairs and maintenance. And the younger drivers know the least. So we boomers apparently know the most. I used to, anyway. Nearly 60% of boomers said they know how to drive a stick shift. 60% would know how to add coolant if their car overheated. Well, on the new cars, you can't find it. But every generation under baby boomers knows less and less, according to the survey. And you can probably guess why. It's because newer cars, yeah, they are more high tech. I tried to find the battery in my car not long ago. Didn't go well. Fewer kids, they grow up learning how to tinker with cars. Fewer do. And stick shifts aren't nearly as common now as they were when boomers learned how to drive. Agree? Disagree? I hang out at Facebook.com/John Tesh.
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5: Coming up, how behavioral scientist Dr. Nick Hobson says we can be more productive in less time by managing our ultradian rhythms. I'll share every detail next.

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1: Country Jam is happening in Eau Claire July 16th through the 18th. 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Friday night, Riley Green. And Saturday, Jordan Davis. 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
2: Over the past year, jumping rope has gone from a playground pastime to a full-on fitness craze. In fact, two companies that sell jump ropes, Elevate Rope and Cross Rope, just reported record-breaking sales over the past year. A lot of adults say they picked up a jump rope last year for the first time since they were kids, mainly because their gyms and fitness classes were closed. But whatever your reason is for picking up a jump rope, lots of research shows it's great for your health. A study from Arizona State University found just 10 minutes of jumping rope is as effective a cardio workout as 30 minutes of running. And there's increasing evidence jump ropes offer the perfect way to relieve stress. Because when you're jumping rope, you need to be in the moment, focusing on the precise time to jump, otherwise you'll get tripped up. I'm John Tesh with today's Intelligence for Your Life Minutes.
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4: Clear tonight, lows in the mid-50s, west winds near 5. Tomorrow, sunny, 76. Tomorrow night, partly cloudy, 54. Friday, sunny, 79. Saturday, sunny, 83. Sunday, partly sunny, isolated morning showers, 90. Monday, sunny, 94. Tuesday, sunny, a slight chance of showers and thunderstorms, 92.
5: Alrighty, let's talk about being more productive instead of worrying about how to manage your time. You ready? Focus more on how you manage your energy. Oh, that's good. Because unless you have the energy to work on tasks, nothing will get done, no matter how much extra time you have. This comes from behavioral scientist Dr. Nick Hobson. So how does he recommend finding extra energy to get more done? Most importantly, he says you have to master your ultradian rhythms. That's what regulates our energy and ability to focus throughout the day. Ultradian rhythms go in 90-minute cycles and cause our attention to peak and dip. So how can we tell when an ultradian rhythm is winding down? When you find yourself yawning or daydreaming, getting the urge to check your phone, or struggling to focus. So to get your focus back and ramp up for another cycle, take 10 minutes to just walk around, get your blood flowing, or call a friend, or do what I do, you eat a healthy snack. Almonds are recommended. Those are proven ways to restore your energy so your brain can refocus for the next 90-minute ultradian rhythm cycle. And then you have to do one thing at a time. Each time we switch tasks, we lose focus and our brain has to play catch up. But Dr. Hobson says we're going to get more done by working exclusively on one thing for those 90 minutes before taking a break while our ultradian rhythm is dipping and then switching to something else. I like this a lot.
6: Intelligence for your life.
5: And up next, do you or somebody you know have a first date coming up? Experts say if you treat that first date just like a job interview, you'll increase your odds of finding the one.